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11: From the Sky News Centre at 5, England captain Harry Kane says trying to protect a 1-0 lead backfired as they suffered a heartbreaking 2-1 World Cup semi-final defeat to rivals Argentina. Anthony Gordon's goal had put Thomas Tuchel's side ahead, but the holders scored two goals late on to book their place in Sunday's final with Spain. Kane says the defeat has left the squad hurting.
12: Everyone's gutted, I'm gutted for all the boys, all the staff, everyone behind the scenes, because we know how much everyone puts in to being a successful national team. And when you're so close, when you're 10 plus minutes away and it slips out of your hands like that, yeah, obviously the lads are devastated.
11: England now play France in the third place game on Saturday. Meanwhile, there's been criticism of the winners' full-time celebration. A number of Argentine players took a banner from a supporter that read, "The Falkland Islands are Argentinian," which is a breach of FIFA rules. Andy Burnham isn't ruling out bringing in a wealth tax, suggesting he might have to ask for a little bit more to balance Britain's books. The incoming Prime Minister is preparing to take over from Sir Keir Starmer, who received a standing ovation in the Commons yesterday. Iran says it's carried out attacks on US military facilities in Kuwait and Jordan after stating it's not afraid of war. America and Tehran have traded strikes for another night as tensions continue to escalate. And speaking last night, Donald Trump said leaders in Tehran are on the back foot.
13: The Islamic Republic of Iran is not happy right now. They want to settle so badly. They don't like what we're doing. And they do want to settle. We'll find out whether or not we settle with them or we just finish it off.
11: A 14-year-old boy is due to appear in court later this morning after being charged with offences linked to extreme right-wing terrorism in South London. It's in connection with an alleged plan to target two mosques in Sutton. And Ofcom says search engines are helping children find pornography sites without age checks. It's calling on tech firms to do more to stop children accessing harmful content online. That's the latest. I'm Stevie.
14: It's Thursday morning, it's practically the weekend, isn't it? Especially with this weather around, every day feels like a holiday to me at the moment. Here's Taylor Swift with Opalite.

Another absolute banger from Meek. That's Beautiful Freaks. And how are you doing this morning? It's Thursday. Only two more days until the weekend is here again. And it's looking like it might be a little bit cooler. Is that a good thing or a bad thing? I mean, everyone's going, oh, it's so hot at the moment, isn't it? How are you coping? But as soon as it's going to go cold, I think we're all going to be complaining again. My name's Nat Evans, and this is Early Breakfast, and you and I are going to hang out right through till 7 a.m. this morning, and I have got some

Such a fun song, isn't it? Mika, Big Girl, You Are Beautiful, came out in 2007, nearly 20 years ago. Still sounds absolutely fabulous to me. I love it. My name's Nat Evans. This is Early Breakfast on Gaydio. It's Thursday morning. It's the 16th of July. And it's just gone 20 past five. And I have got an absolute belter of a song for you. Honestly, I'm so excited to play it. Charlie XCX. Do you remember this? It's not long out. It's called Wink Wink.

0: I think that is my favourite song from 2026 so far, and I love her. Very Adele kind of vibe from her, don't you think? My name's Nat Evans, it's 5:30, it's Thursday morning, and I have got, coming up for you before 7, MK with Zone. It is brand new out. If you've not heard it, make sure you stick around for it. It's very, very good. Next, though, Destiny's Child with the Bootalicious. Morning.
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Just the Way You Are by Milky. My name's Nat Evans. How are you doing this morning? I hope your week is going well so far. I've got Flo coming up for you next with Don't Break a Heart. But after that, I'm going to play you Madonna, Love Sensation. She's just broken another world record for having achieved a number one album over 4 decades. She's the first person to ever have accomplished that. I mean, she is just on fire at the moment, isn't she? Popping up everywhere. Do you know what? Did she actually pop up at London Pride? I think she did. I think I saw my boss's Instagram. I did. And I was like, oh, jealous. And he said, it's not as though you could see her, really. But anyway, she is on the way after

So she's currently on tour with her Lifetimes tour. I don't know if you're going to go and see her. If you are, I reckon it'd be an absolutely brilliant concert. I saw Katy Perry when I lived in Sydney, which is a long time ago now, and she was absolutely amazing. I reckon she looked straight into my eyes. If you're listening, Katy, do you remember? My name's Nat Evans. This is Early Breakfast on Gaydio. It's 10 to 6. And I'm going to hang out with you until 7. I've got some great tracks. I've got Sonny Federa up for you right now. This is called Let Me Be In Your Arms.

0: minutes to 6 a.m, which means I'm going to get your latest news on. And then after the news, I've got new music for you from Lily Allen. KTO.
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0: From the Sky News Centre at 6, England's manager Thomas Tuchel says he'll take responsibility for their World Cup semi-final defeat to Argentina. The Three Lions led through Anthony Gordon but conceded twice late in the game to lose 2-1. Their boss has faced criticism from fans for his defensive substitutions.
1: As soon as you lose, you get criticised. That's just what it is, and it makes no sense to engage in that and lose my head. I'm responsible for them. I took them, so I take the criticism. That's just the way it is.
0: England now face France in the third place playoff on Saturday, with Argentina taking on Spain in Sunday's final. Meanwhile, there's been criticism of Argentina's full-time celebration. Several players unfurled a supporters' flag that read the Falkland Islands are Argentinian, which is a breach of FIFA rules. Our reporter Rob Harris says they could face punishment.
2: The Argentine players unfurled a banner saying Las Malvinas son Argentinas. So a banner saying the Malvinas, as they call the Falkland Islands, are Argentine. Now that is a direct breach of football regulations, which bans political messaging.
0: Iran says it's carried out attacks on US military facilities in Kuwait and Jordan after stating it's not afraid of war. America and Tehran have traded strikes for another night as tensions continue to escalate. Incoming Prime Minister Andy Burnham secured the necessary backing of 8 of the 11 unions affiliated with the party. The Makerfield MP is expected to be handed the keys to Downing Street on Monday. Average asking rents have hit new record highs across Britain. Rightmove has found advertised rents outside London have climbed to nearly £1,400 a month. And Jessie Nelson's welcomed the rollout of a national screening programme for babies across England with spinal muscular atrophy. The former Little Mix singer has been campaigning for a test after her twin daughter's diagnosis with a rare condition. That's the latest. I'm Faith Silver.
3: It's just gone 6 a.m. It's Thursday morning. You're hanging out with me, Nat Evans. This is Early Breakfast on Gaydio. I have got Elton John and Dua Lipa coming up for you shortly, but let's kick off this hour with new music from Lily Allen.

I know I've probably said it before, but it's probably quite a while ago. I love it when Elton John collabs with somebody like that. They're teamed up there with Dua Lipa and that song Cold Heart. It's just absolutely brilliant. I love it so much. Come on, Elton, we need some more. My name's Nat Evans. This is Early Breakfast on Gaydio. Have you seen the new cover of Playboy? Because Cara Delevingne, if you're a lesbian like me, you will know who she is. She's an actor, a model, a musician, and she has now become the magazine's first openly lesbian print cover star. And in the magazine, she's going to be opening up about embracing her sexuality, reclaiming her image, and why the groundbreaking cover felt so empowering. If you haven't seen the cover of that magazine, go and check it out. She's wearing something on top, but nothing on the bottom.

top tune, Hate That I Made You Love Me by Ariana Grande. My name's Nat Evans. Now, if you're living in London town, today is going to be the hottest day of the week, and then it's slowly getting a bit cooler. I mean, if you can call 26 degrees cool, then, you know, that's about as cool as it's going to get in London. I am loving these summer temperatures, aren't you? I mean, if I live by the beach, so I'm very lucky. Yesterday, I went and sat on the beach, treated myself to lunch. I got in and out of the sea. Oh, my God, I couldn't. I was out for, like, minutes and then back in. It was so ragingly hot. Absolutely loving it. I've got David Zowie up for you right now. This is House.

0: M&EK with Reverse. It's 6:30. It's Thursday morning, the 16th of July. My name's Nat Evans and I am hanging out with you right through till 7 o'clock this morning. I hope you are good. I hope your week's going good. Are you looking forward to the weekend? I am. I'm going to take myself to Whitstable. Now, I live down in Brighton, but I thought, you know, just go and check out a different beach. I've got a feeling a lot of Londoners go to Whitstable, don't they? Oh, I hope it's not going to be too busy. I've got new music from BB Rexha on the way, but right now I'm going to play your Disclosure with White Noise.
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That's called Girl, and that's by Jonas Blue. How you doing this morning? Hope you are good. Now, Manchester Pride is literally just around the corner, isn't it? And we and got you sorted for your accommodation, if you haven't got any yet. We've teamed up with our mates at City Suites Manchester to make sure you get the ultimate base for your Pride celebrations, because the best nights out start with the great night's sleep, don't they? 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

Rose Grey with Club to Your Arms playing on Thursday morning. And if you've seen the news, Strictly Come Dancing have announced their sixth celeb in their lineup. Will Best is going to be joining Lacey Turner, Danny Dyer, Delta Goodrum, Chris Appleton. But my concern is, how is Strictly Come Dancing going to be without Tess and Claudia? I have a feeling it's not going to have the same feeling. Do you know what I mean? I don't know about you. The three hosts I think going to have this year. I just don't know if you're going to grab me. We'll find out soon, won't we? Here's Denise Van Outen. This is Right in the Night. Fall in Love with Music on Gaydio.

0: Right, that is your last one from me, but don't go anywhere because Dave Cooper is up next with Gaydio Breakfast. He's going to be kicking off new music from Charlie XCX. I will be back tomorrow. Listen, look after each other, be kind to one another, and I'll catch you in the morning. Bye.
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3: From the Sky News Centre at 7. Thomas Tuchel says he'll stay on as England boss despite his side's World Cup exit. His players have been denied a spot in their first final at the tournament since 1966. Despite going ahead with an Anthony Gordon strike, Lionel Messi then took control as Argentina scored two late goals. England defender Dan Burn was brought on with 20 minutes to go.
4: Honestly, I thought we were going to do it. I had that feeling and really thought we had something going. But it's very sort of fine margins at this level of football. And yeah, you've got Argentina who've been there and done that and probably shown that.
3: Argentina will face Spain in Sunday's final. England take on France in the third place playoff on Saturday. Meanwhile, the victors could face punishment after posing with a provocative banner during full-time celebrations. Players unfurled a supporters' flag that read the Falkland Islands are Argentinian, which is a breach of FIFA rules for its political messaging. British Steel has been taken into public ownership. The government says it's in the UK's interest to do so, protecting the future of production as well as thousands of jobs. With just days left of his premiership, Sir Keir Starmer's making his final visit to Ukraine as Prime Minister. The outgoing Labour leader says it's to reaffirm the UK's cast iron support for the country. He'll meet President Volodymyr Zelensky later. Our political editor Beth Rigby is making the journey with him.
5: It seems fitting that Keir Starmer is going in this final week because in a premiership that has had many dark moments, foreign policy and how he's led on the global stage has been a bright spot for Starmer.
3: Ofcom says search engines are helping children find pornography sites without age checks. The regulator reports around a quarter of popular porn services still have no protections in place. And Jurassic Park star Sam Neill's cause of death has been confirmed. The actor died from pneumonia on Monday at the age of 78. That's the latest. I'm Faith.

morning. Spring, summer 26, Charlie XCX. Bit after 7:05 on your Thursday morning. How you feeling? Were you up late last night? Watching the game? Oh. You weren't watching the game? I'll fill you in. It's not coming home, I'm sorry. But the sun shines across the UK this morning. It's okay. Life moves on. Seriously, commiserations to the men's team. Looks like the women's are still flying the flag for England, at least. Perhaps if you're listening in Scotland or Wales or Northern Ireland, you're not too worried about it. But I know a lot of people, including a lot of gays and nays, right, enjoying a beer garden or two, a viewing party. Whenever I say viewing party, I just think of, like, drag race. Like the straight drag race viewing party, isn't it? For the football. Yeah, commiserations, very sad game. Especially as they were leading right until, what was it, the 85th minute, Argentina came back. Oh, goodness gracious, the drama, mama. I couldn't have handled it. I've got a nice show for you, though, this morning. You can tell me if you were up late last night watching it, or how your morning's going so far on the WhatsApp, please, 0330 048 400. Were your celebration plans scuppered today? Or does life go on for you? You can message me on the Yikadio app as well. Pixie Lott on the show this morning after 8 a.m. And I've got tunes to get on for you. Latest one from Gracie Abrams, after this one from Raven Lynette. It's Love Me Not on your Thursday morning. Hi.

Latest one from Gracie Abrams. This is the morning, 16th of July. Welcome along to Get Your Breakfast. My name's Dave. How are you going? Quick shout out to Lewis Wyatt, who's going to be looking after Get Your Breakfast tomorrow morning. Joined by Drag Race Down Under versus the World and Drag Race UK superstar Michael Maruli. They're going to be having a kiki tomorrow morning. It's going to be really cute. And yeah, I'm off again for the Friday, another Friday in July. And I'm going to be off next week as well. So Brett Harris is going to be looking after proceedings during the week. And then I do believe Lewis Wyatt returns on next Friday as well. So you're getting a couple of different names looking after the show whilst I'm away. I'm going to go and see my family in Spain for a little family holly bobs. I'm going to meet my new nephew. Really excited to meet him. And see my niece, my sisters. We haven't been together for a long, long time. And then I'm going to be heading over to Ibiza to do another little gig with my Discolicious sisters at Universe. Universe Ibiza for David Guetta's Galactic Circus. Oh, I feel like a right jet setter, you know. If you've got any summer plans, or if you're away now, you can tell me on the WhatsApp, 0330 048 400. Don't forget, this lovely lady on the show after 8 a.m., she's got a brand new tune. It's my beat of the week, Pixie Lott.

Yeah, she's going to be on the show after 8 a.m. Pixie Lott. She did Mighty Hoopla last year, actually. I wonder if she's going to be doing any more Prides or even Hoopla again. She's got a new album coming out in the new year. I will ask her later, I promise. Right, now, though, I need to tell you about this because we've teamed up with the National Portrait Gallery to give you the chance to win an unforgettable Marilyn Monroe-inspired London escape. Uniplus One could be enjoying entry to this major new exhibition, Marilyn Monroe Portrait. It's really cool. We're going to chuck an afternoon tea at the world-famous Savoy, as well as an overnight stay in a London hotel. Now, if you're fascinated by the whole, you know, the whole vibe of classic Hollywood and glamour, or you're just wanting a little bit of culture during a city break to London, it's a great exhibition, perfect addition to your travels, on display until the start of September. And if you want a chance to win, all you've got to do is visit gaydio.co.uk or tap win on the Gaydio app and watch a video on our socials at Gaydio to see what our very own Ashley Conrad got up to there. So go and check it out and good luck.

She's having a mega year. Jazzy. Can you believe it was just a few years ago she was performing at the Gadio Awards? She's doing this tune now with Chris Lorenzo. Invisible. Invisible, not Invincible, nearly. Invisible by Jazzy and Chris Lorenzo on Thursday morning, 16th of July. Let's do this. I think it's because I'm in holiday mode already. I mean, I'm definitely here, but you know when you just like, your focus is on that flight that you've got to catch? I've literally just got to dash right after the show. And head to the airport, so I'm excited. In the meantime, let's do this. We've got to revisit a different year. My time machine here told me to go back to a year yesterday. That year was 2005. I picked two tracks, and then you've got to decide now which one you want to hear. On a morning, the two tunes I've selected are these. Keeping Herself. Danny Minogue with Soul Seekers, Perfection. Freemasons on a mix of Faith Evans and Mesmerised. Which one's it going to be? Two proper Gadio anthems there. I love it. And I'm a little bit nervous, actually, because I saw that Danny Minogue is actually watching this story. So she's going to be checking if she wins or not, so no pressure. It's kind of neck and neck. It's very close at the moment, so go onto our Instagram story at Gadio and you can vote between these two. I'll give you McGee in. Mid-noughties never sounded so good with Danny Minogue and Perfection. Russell Small from the Freemasons, he popped up on Craig Law's 500th mix show last weekend to do a guest mix and have a natter. He did that remix with Faith Evans, Mesmerised. Which one's it going to be? Instagram story at Gadio, pretty please. I'll do the winner before 8 a.m. Tim is on the way with the latest, gayest and greatest headlines. I've got Rain, a throwback from Alan Fitzpatrick, which is going to make you think of Queer as Folk. I'll play that next.

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0: With the latest, I'm Tim Graham. England's World Cup dream is over after a dramatic 2-1 defeat to Argentina in the semi-finals. Thomas Tuchel's side were leading through Anthony Gordon before conceding twice late on. They'll now face France in Saturday's third-place playoff, while Argentina take on Spain in the final. England captain Harry Kane says the defeats left the squad hurting.
1: Everyone's gutted. I'm gutted for all the boys, all the staff, everyone behind the scenes, because we know how much everyone puts into being a successful national team. And when you're so close, when you're 10 plus minutes away and it slips out your hands like that, obviously the lads are devastated.
0: British Steel's officially been taken into public ownership. The government says the move will protect thousands of jobs and safeguard the future of steel production in the UK. With just days left as Prime Minister, Sir Keir Starmer's making his final visit to Ukraine. He'll meet President Volodymyr Zelensky to reaffirm what he calls the UK's cast iron support for the country. A charity supporting LGBTQ plus people across Teesside and East Durham has received new funding to help victims of hate crime. Hart Gables will use the money to provide one-to-one support and encourage more people to report incidents. Police and Crime Commissioner Matt Storey says he hopes it'll help victims access the support they need. And the cause of death of actor Sam Neill has been confirmed. The Jurassic Park and Peaky Blinders star died from pneumonia earlier this week at the age of 78. There's more news online at gaydio.co.uk.
2: Gaydio weather.
0: Morning cloud will gradually clear, leaving a dry day with long sunny spells for most of the UK. The high of 25 in Glasgow, 26 in Birmingham and 28 in London. For Gaydio, I'm Tim Graham.
3: Thanks, Tim. It's just around about 7:32 this Thursday morning, 16th of July. Do me a favour, will you? Get onto our Instagram story at Gaydio. Two bangers from 2005. Danny Minogue or Faith Evans? Which

0: Oh, that's how you wake up in the morning, isn't it? Never mind England not making it through to the final of the main stage of the maxi challenge of the World Cup. Sorry. Have to make it make sense to the gays in this. The little RuPaul's Drag Race reference. Ray, I'm an absolutely joy on your Thursday morning. Nearly 20 to 8. Lots going on in the world yesterday, here in the UK as well. Yeah, it was Prime Minister's Questions, if you're into politics, and it was the final one for Sir Keir Starmer, who stepped down as Prime Minister and Labour leader. All looks like Andy Burnham is going to be confirmed as Labour leader and Prime Minister by Monday. He'll be walking into Downing Street, I think, and selecting his cabinet and whatnot. In an exchange between Kemi Badenoch, leader of the opposition and Conservatives, and other people asking Prime Minister's questions. It seemed like a really cordial affair, actually. Normally they're all sounding like Jabba the Hutt or something, just shouting at each other across the House of what do they call it? House of Commons. And there was one quite funny thing, actually, that came out of a bill that was being presented. One of the final bills to be presented, and there was some quite dramatic camera work that was done. You know the film What Happens in the House of Commons? And the speaker, or deputy speaker that was there at the time, this was the basic thing. You can't really sort of see the camera work, but I think that the drama translates quite well to radio. This is how it sounded.
1: To the House.
0: Right. Drama.
2: The question is that the bill be now read the third.
0: Right, so that's what happened. So Prime Minister says, I'm putting forward this bill. The Deputy Speaker says, right, well, the question is blah, blah, blah. Of course, the gays have jumped right on board here. Shout out to this meme account that I follow, Phil Clifton, and compiled some of the most dramatic sounds that have been added in.
1: To the House.
2: The question is that the bill be now read.
0: I love this. Trust the gays to add the drama. It gets even better, I promise you.
1: To the House.
0: I don't know what the sound is, but it's so recognisable. So for
2: the question is that the bill be now read the
0: I think
1: to the House.
0: Got the Batman sound there as well.
2: The question is that the bill be now read the
0: third. Very, very, very cool. And stupid sound effects added in there. I feel like that should be the norm. Maybe let's start adding some sound effects into Parliament. I think people will be more interested that way.

8th of July, I Feel It. A little bit after 7:45 here in the UK, playing that for Samantha, who messages saying she's not tired. She didn't watch the football last night. She missed out on the drama, Mama. England, unfortunately, losing to Argentina. God, it was just so sad. 85th minute. So Samantha was enjoying cooking a nice meal in her kitchen in Southend and enjoying the sunset. Thanks for your message, Samantha. Also, hi to Rosie, Albert, Edo, and Mummy and Daddy, Catherine and Lucas, living in Frankfurt, listening. Got international listeners this morning, darling. Thanks for listening. And you've got a couple of minutes to vote, actually. Whilst I've got you, two tracks on this morning's Time Hop. We're going all the way back to 2005. Danny Minogue and Soul Seekers, Perfection, or Faith Evans, Mesmerize. You've got a couple of minutes left to vote on our Instagram story at Gadio. I'll do the results after this. Kylie Minogue's Love at First Sight. Will it be a double Minogue situation this morning? It's up to you. You can let me know how your morning's going or how your evening was on the WhatsApp 0330 048 400. You can message on the Gadio app as well. Just look for that message icon in the top right hand corner. Results of Time Hop after Kylie.

new tune out, actually, that she's done with Snow Patrol, interestingly. Played it yesterday for you. We're throwing it back this morning with Kylie. Just a bit after 10 to 8. Is it going to be a double Minogue situation as we do Time Hop? Oh, yeah. Oh, no. Love me little sing-along, so camp in it. Right, this is where we go back in time. Through the medium of music, sweetheart, we go all the way back to a year, anywhere between 1985 and 2020. It's a different year every morning. My rate expensive time machine, it's rate expensive and it's rate important. Top secret, you can't see it, you're just going to have to trust me. That I go back and pick a couple of tunes for you, you then decide which one is the best. These were your choices this morning.

bit of Freemasons on the mix of Faith Evans and Mesmerize. The results are in. I mean, this is, you know, a level of democracy that, you know, tops even Nigel Farage and Count Binface. It really does. The results are in. Let's do it. Tension. 55% of you voting for this for 2005. It's a double Minogue situation. Back to back Minogue. Let's have it.

Johnny Minogue and Soul Seekers is Perfection. Started off as an instrumental rework of a real disco classic. How cute is that? Vicky Sue Robinson. Turn the Beat Around became Danny Minogue and Soul Seekers Perfection in 2005. Thanks for voting for that this morning. Love a little sample moment. Oh, Danny Minogue, come on, girl. We want some new music. I really do, if you're listening. Maybe even a little Mighty Hoopla performance. Come on. You teased us when you were last on. Come on. The gay is in there, isn't it? Right, we need to find out when we're going back to tomorrow. I'm not going to be here, but Lewis Wyatt and Michael Maruli will be taking care of the show tomorrow. They will be going back to the year when the first Trans Pride was held in Brighton and Gemma Collins joined The Only Way is Essex. They did that in 2011. Two tracks from that year tomorrow. Okay.

0: Replica this morning after a late night. Lady Gaga and Dutchie, Runway. This Thursday morning, just gone 8 a.m. A little bit late for the news. But you can message me on the WhatsApp 0330 048 400. How's your morning going? Pixie Lott's on the show this morning. She's got a new track. It's my beat of the week. It's called Dance Like No One's Watching. We're going to be playing that very shortly and having a gay old catch up. So I've got that on the way. I've got tunes from Madonna as well and Zara Larsson, Midnight Sun next.
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0: With the latest, I'm Tim Graham. Thomas Tuchel says he takes responsibility for England's World Cup semi-final defeat to Argentina. The Three Lions led through Anthony Gordon but conceded twice late on, with the manager facing criticism over his defensive substitutions.
1: As soon as you lose, you get criticised. That's just what it is, and it makes no sense to engage in that and lose my head. I'm responsible for them. I took them, so I take the criticism. That's just the way it is.
0: Andy Burnham's expected to become Labour leader tomorrow after securing the backing of 8 of the party's 11 affiliated trade unions. The former Greater Manchester Mayor already has the support of 369 Labour MPs and is expected to become Prime Minister on Monday. Ofcom has launched an investigation into whether TikTok is doing enough to protect children. The regulator's examining the platform's age-checking system and whether it can reliably identify users who are under 18. An LGBTQ plus charity founded in memory of a North Yorkshire farmer is making history at the Great Yorkshire Show. Out Together is the first LGBTQ plus organisation to have a stand at the event and says it hopes to tackle loneliness and isolation in rural communities. And the UK economy returned to growth in May. Figures from the Office for National Statistics show it expanded by 0.1%, following a fall of the same amount in April, despite pressure from higher energy costs. There's more news online at gaydio.co.uk.
2: Gaydio weather.
0: Morning cloud will gradually clear, leaving a dry day with long sunny spells for most of the UK. The high of 25 in Glasgow, 26 in Birmingham and 28 in London. For Gaydio, I'm Tim Graham.

0: the week this week. Dance like no one's watching. It's Pixie Lott. She's on the line. You are, in fact, my beat of the week, which I'm really, really happy about. Dance like no one's watching. Your fans have instructed you slightly to do this, right? Can you tell me about it?
1: Yeah, exactly. Firstly, thank you so much for having me as beat of the week. I'm over the moon about this. And it basically happened because, I mean, releasing this song, I asked people online, what kind of vibe would you like to hear next? And I said, I did a kind of more storytelling song, my previous release. I said, storytelling or party party? And then of course, they chose the party party. So then that directed me down this route. And then I had two titles for this song. And it was either Dance Like No One's Watching, which is, you know, releasing your inhibitions, going for letting your hair down, or Dance Like They're All Watching, which is more that main character energy, I'd say. And I was feeling both and I loved both the vibes. So then I thought, oh, it worked so well the first time.
0: Yeah.
1: Let's do another poll. And I said, option A, option B. I also asked my newsletter, and Dance Like No One's Watching came out on top. So that is why it's called that.
0: Oh, I mean, it's a really, really, I love that, like, they've had, you know, an input into that. It's really cute, isn't it? It said it had its first live play ever at Heaven on the 4th of July.
1: Yeah, that was amazing. I was so excited. I'd spoken to Jeremy, whose club it is.
0: Yes.
1: And we were talking. I was like, I've got this new song. It's like really fun. And he was like, wow, we've got this amazing night planned for Pride on the 4th of July. I'd love you to be involved. I was like, I am there. That is just like a bit of me all over. I was like, I need to make this work. And logistically, like, my schedule's just been crazy at the moment, but I was like, this needs to happen.
0: Yeah.
1: And yeah, I got my dancers together. We did a little rehearsal. And then I went down to Heaven a few days before because I was in town doing a gig really close by to rehearse on the stage. And I said to Jeremy, I'm just going to bring a small prop down.
0: Right.
1: Hope that's okay.
0: Okay.
1: And I brought a bed in. And
0: he's like, were you feeling sleepy?
1: What? Yeah, I just thought, I need to have a little rest for this performance. I'm tired. I've been busy. Let me have a little rest. No, I wanted to, basically, my first single in the music video for Mama Do, I had this bed in it. And then for my first tour, I had this bed. So it'd been a long, long, long time since I'd used the bed.
0: Oh, so good.
1: But I wanted to bring it back and I had a bed in my garage just then. I was like, hold on, this would be great. But when I turned up to rehearsals with it, Jeremy was like, have you lost your mind? Where's this bed come from? Where are we going to put it? What are you like? You're a nightmare. And it was such a nightmare to get the bed down, get it up to London, yeah. Do the before, even afterwards getting it back down in it, but it was worth it. It was worth it for the bit.
0: It sounds like it. I mean, you've got to suffer for your art, haven't you? Pixie, do us the honour, will you? And introduce it on Gadio Breakfast. Pretty Please, we're going to give it a spin.
1: So this is my brand new single and it's called Dance Like No One's Watching.
0: Wonderful. Enjoy. Thank you.

0: She's my beat of the week. That's Dance Like No One's Watching. Pixie Law, and she's on the line, babes. Last week, or was it the 4th of July? You were partying with the best of them, like you said, London's Heaven, to celebrate this new single, which is our beat of the week. You were partying with Sophia Stardust, and she was very happy to see you. You were having a right little kiki backstage. What else was going on?
1: She's amazing. Oh, my God. I absolutely love her. Yeah, we had a little dance backstage. you can imagine how hot it was backstage. It was like a million degrees, and for some reason I was wearing like winter tights and this big old fluffy jacket.
0: Oh my God. And it's up in that like attic, isn't it? The green room is, it's like high up.
1: Yes. Yeah. And because there was so many acts on for Pride, there was like 10 different acts. It was very hot and steamy backstage.
0: I bet you were all like melting into the floor. God.
1: Everyone was melting. We had these like big fans and everyone was dressed amazing and just in the heat. It was just a lot. And even my big fluffy pink coat thing had actually dyed my skin and my hair pink. So the next morning when I woke up, I was like, oh my God, my skin and my hair is completely pink. I was like, when did you dye your hair pink? I'm like, no. And it just like stayed in there. I think because it was that hot, the dye
0: turned into
1: like
0: a flamingo, Pixie.
1: I did.
0: You've got this new album coming early next year, I read here. Can you give us a little bit of a taster? Is it going to follow this upbeat vibe, or are you going to be, you know, treating us to, you know, a wide range of different tunes? What's the theme? What's the message?
1: Yes, there's definitely a variety of things, something for everyone. But yeah, so there's more fun stuff, there's more heartfelt stuff. But I'm really enjoying, like I said, bringing everyone along for the ride and like helping me choose which songs come out next. But it's a body of work that I've been working on since last year. And I'm really excited to release it and to, you know, get all of the tunes out there. But yeah, I'm having loads of fun with the single at the moment. And then I might do a poll again to decide which one comes out.
0: Oh, do you know what though, Pixie? We love a good poll at Gaydio Breakfast. So I'll be right on that. What's so funny? So it's coming next year.
1: I love that. I've never actually thought about it like that, but now it's all I can think of.
0: Oh dearie me. It's coming next year. Stay right there, Pixie. We're going to pick this up in a little bit. We'll get a couple of tunes on. I've got Saturdays on the way after Madonna.

0: Bacteria. It's your Thursday morning. Pixie Lott's on the show this morning. She'll be back on very shortly. Producer Bella, quick moment to acknowledge football fans, or England football fans, dismay last night.
1: Blimey.
0: Sad times. Blimey.
1: I was one of them, to be honest, Dave.
0: Crikey on a bikey.
1: I was devoed, sat in the garden. My pint had run out. All I can say, though, is the women would never. The women ran there. They won their World Cup.
0: No, seriously. It's nice that they got so far. Really, really big shame that they didn't quite make it to the final. Would have been nice. Obviously, the last time England won was 1966. So 26 would have been nice to get to the final.
1: And now a nice little round off. And it was nice to see everyone sort of come together as well.
0: Yeah.
1: Really felt that sort of vibe. And...
0: well, kind of come together. I don't think a lot of Scottish, Welsh or Northern Irish fans were very... but plenty of videos being served to me on social media saying, will you support England? And no. Just a hard no from the rest of the UK. But I mean, we had a nice time, didn't we?
1: Yeah, it was nice while it lasted, Dave.
0: It's not going to spoil our summer. Mm-mm. No. And it's certainly not going to make us turn to violence or anything horrible, is it?
1: I mean, for now, I don't know what's going to happen, Dave, after the show.
0: Well, Bella's secretly fuming. In the meantime, you can tell me what you're up to this morning, or if you're out last night on the WhatsApp, 0330 04 8400. Here's Becky Hill.

0: super late for the news. I can't keep the time this morning. Sorry, it's 8:31. Tim on the way with the latest, gayest and greatest headlines. More from Pixie Lott, who's on the show this morning as well. I've got another big summer banger after a throwback from Kelly Rowland.
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8: With the latest, I'm Tim Graham. England manager Thomas Tuchel insists he'll stay on despite England's World Cup semi-final defeat to Argentina. The Three Lions were knocked out after conceding twice late on and will now face France in the third-place playoff. England captain Harry Kane says there's lessons to learn.
9: We struggled to keep the momentum of the game. We've done so well for 60 minutes. We scored, we deserved to be ahead. And then for one reason or another, we struggled to keep the ball, we struggled to put pressure on the ball, and it just allowed them to create more momentum and created more attacks for them in our final third.
8: Average advertised rents across Britain have reached another record high. New figures from Rightmove show tenants outside London are now paying close to £1,400 a month on average, while rents in the capital are approaching £2,800. Sky's Barnaby Papadopoulos says there's one positive.
10: The average property is now getting 10 inquiries from prospective tenants. To put that into some context, back in 2022, the average property was receiving 22 inquiries, so it might have become easier to find a home, but you're definitely paying a premium once you get there.
8: Ofcom's launched an investigation into whether TikTok's doing enough to protect children from harmful content. The regulator's examining whether the platform's age-checking technology can effectively identify users who are under 18. Meanwhile, the media watchdog is also investigating GB News after receiving more than 9,300 complaints about comments made during a discussion about Pride. The complaints relate to remarks made by a guest on Alex Armstrong Tonight. And Keir Starmer's in Ukraine for what will be his final visit as Prime Minister. He's meeting President Volodymyr Zelensky and is expected to say Britain's support for Kyiv will continue under the incoming government. There's more news online at gaydio.co.uk.
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8: Morning cloud will gradually clear, leaving a dry day with long sunny spells for most of the UK. The high of 25 in Glasgow, 26 in Birmingham and 28 in London. For Gadio, I'm Tim Graham.
0: 8:36 this morning, it's just gone. Thank you to Tim for the news there from the Gadio News Desk. He'll be back in about 25 minutes. Pixie Lott on the show this morning. Quick chat about her tune that we've just had, actually. My Beat of the Week, Dance Like No One's Watching. We're going to chat a bit further before we say goodbye about what she's got

0: Summer Banger.
1: Sounded like Big Summer Blower, didn't it, from Frozen?
0: Big Summer Banger from Another. He's talked to you on Thursday morning on the way to 8:45. Back with Pixie Lott, who's on the line this morning. Her beat of the week, her tune is my beat of the week. It's called Dance Like No One's Watching. Go and stream it now. Album coming next year. Pixie, you were partying over Pride in London weekend at Heaven, showcasing this new tune as well. You've had a lot of support as well from your husband, Oliver Cheshire. Yeah, I think it's nearly 10 years, sorry, will be next year, that your husband was on, I think, the cover of Attitude, or I think you said as well that you were very happy that he was very popular in the gay community. How's that comment nearly 10 years on?
2: It's true. I mean, he is really loved. Yeah. And
1: did he come to heaven with you when at Pride?
2: I was going to say, I was really excited for him to come down. And he was as well. So I've played there quite a few times over the years, but he had to look after the little Babs. So he didn't get to join in the fun.
1: A lot's changed in the last 9 to 10 years then, hasn't it?
2: Yeah, it has definitely in that. But hopefully he can come to the next one.
1: We'll make that. I think we're just fine with you though, Pixie. Are we thinking that perhaps, you know, there might be some Pride action next year as well?
2: Definitely. I mean, it's always my favourite shows to play because it's the energy and the love and the, you know, they're like the best festivals and nights of my life.
1: So. I mean, you've done Hoopla as well, you know, and you've had a lovely time there, right?
2: Hoopla was definitely one of my highlights of recent times. I just wasn't, I knew it was going to be fun. I'd never been before and I'd seen how amazing it looked like with my friends going every year. But it was just what I dreamed of times a million. It was like, what a vibe.
1: Yeah.
2: The crowd was incredible.
1: And you announced a surprise pregnancy at the show as well, didn't you?
2: Yeah,
1: that was so camp. I mean,
2: put that out there. I was like, how am I going to do this? I know, let's do it. Hoopla. And I had like my band and my dancers. And for me, it just doesn't really get much better. I was like, just so grateful and just loved.
1: Not everyone gets to do that, do they? Yeah.
2: One of the best times of my life. And all my friends are there. loved it.
1: Yeah. No gender reveal parties at Hoopla, was
2: No, we didn't do that. No, I'm thinking, I'd love to play it again.
1: Yeah.
2: Next year, or when they would love to have me, let's put it out there.
1: Well, I mean, the new music's coming out, so you know, stars may align.
2: But I'm thinking, what can I do for the next one? I've got to take it up a notch. I came on in the splits for that one as well. I got whizzed around.
1: Yeah.
2: So I've got to think of what I can do. Yeah.
1: In the meantime, we'll enjoy this. Dance Like No One's Watching. Excited for the new album next year. Pixie Lott, thanks so much for joining me this morning. It's been a hoot and a half. We'll do it again soon, shall we?
2: Thank you so much. I really hope so. I'd love to chat to you again very

Big tune from Prosper and Clooney, Free Your Mind, this Thursday morning. Welcome along. It's on the way to 9 a.m. Just a quick one to mention. It's literally weeks to go until a big Manchester Village Pride weekend. And if you haven't sorted out your accommodation already, well, we can help you out because we've teamed up with our mates at City Suites Manchester to make sure that you've got the ultimate base for your Pride celebrations. I mean, obviously, you know, you've got a big night out planned, you know, if you go in, big day planned as well, but you need a good night's sleep to make sure you're fueled up for it. So we're going to chuck you in a plus one there with a gorgeous City Suites apartment to enjoy, access to the 18-metre swimming pool, steam room, spa and 24-hour gym, so you can make the most of the apart hotel's facilities. If you want to win that two-night stay at City Suites for Manchester Village Pride weekend, all you got to do is head to our Instagram at Gadio.

0: deeper it hurts. More vivid and worse what I feel I deserve. Yeah, cause I feel way too fabulous.
1: Meek and Fabulous on your Thursday morning, just hit 9 a.m. Tim's on the way with the latest, greatest and greatest headlines. We need to talk a little bit more about the footy. I've got a brand new tune from Sophie Ellis Bextor. She was on the show last week talking about it, Dancing Without You. And I've got a throwback to get you warmed up for Gadio Anthems at 10 a.m. from United Nations after Sienna Spyro next.
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3: With the latest, I'm Tim Graham. England's World Cup campaign has ended in heartbreak after a 2-1 semi-final defeat to Argentina. Thomas Tuchel says he'll stay on as manager despite criticism over his substitutions, while Argentina could now face FIFA disciplinary action after players celebrated by holding up a banner claiming the Falkland Islands. Argentina midfielder Leandro Padres says it's a sensitive issue.
4: Sadly, it is a sad part of our history for everyone involved. In that chapter of, I repeat, our history, we knew we were playing for them too, for all the people, for our entire nation. I believe we did it in the best possible way.
3: Political messages are banned on the field of play. British Steel's officially been taken into public ownership. The government says the move will protect production at Scunthorpe, safeguard thousands of jobs and secure the future of the industry in the UK. Business Secretary Peter Kyle says it was the right decision.
5: This will protect the supply, enable us to start stabilising this business and getting the business facing the future. We are living in a very uncertain world. If we were to lose the ability to produce primary steel in our country, we would be wholly dependent on supplies from other countries.
3: But Shadow Business Secretary Andrew Griffiths says the Conservatives are worried about taxpayers' money. Essex County Council says Pride-themed book displays in libraries will now need approval from senior managers. The authority says the move follows concerns raised by some residents about age-appropriate content. But campaigners have criticised the decision and more than 30,000 people have signed petitions calling for the approach to be reversed. And Jesse Nelson's welcomed the rollout of a national screening programme for spinal muscular atrophy, calling it a day of hope. The Little Mix singer's been campaigning for the test following her twin daughter's diagnosis with the rare condition. The heel prick test will be offered to newborn babies across England, helping identify SMA earlier. There's more news online at gaydio.co.uk.
2: Weather.
3: Morning cloud will gradually clear, leaving a dry day with long sunny spells for most of the UK. The high of 25 in Glasgow, 26 in Birmingham and 28 in London. For Gaydio, I'm Tim Graham.
6: Thanks, Tim. It's just gone 9:05 this Thursday morning, 16th of July. Welcome. Long tunes on the way. We need to talk about the predictions that were made versus the reality of the football last night.

0: big radio anthem from United Nations, Out of Touch, warming you up for radio anthems at 10 a.m. with Chris Blackmore. Yes, England did not make it to the final, but something that went quite viral yesterday, a little bit mystical, a little bit mysterious. Are you superstitious, producer Bella?
1: Actually, my great-grandmother was a spiritual healer.
0: Oh, yeah, and she's Italian, right?
1: Italian, yeah, she saw the ghosts. Yeah. They spoke to her. Yeah. So I suppose, yeah.
0: Well, you might enjoy this. I don't know if you saw this viral moment that was shared ahead of the game between England and Argentina yesterday. Well-known Blackpool clairvoyant...
1: Stop.
0: Deborah Petulengro had her say on what she thought was going to happen.
2: The stars are all on our side. The sixes appear. Ooh. 66, we won.
0: That's right.
1: We did.
2: 26, very, very good chance.
0: Yeah.
2: Only problem is a little bit of a cloud.
1: Oh, dear.
2: And Jude keeps coming up in the ball.
1: Jude Bellingham.
2: So I've just got a little bit of a worry there on that side. Meaning, not the ability, they can do it, and it's the year.
0: It's the year
2: that they can do it.
0: It is.
2: But there's just something that's going to cause a cloud.
1: What is it?
2: And could cause them a problem.
0: Now.
2: And that's not the ability to play and not to win. It's the referee.
1: Escandalo!
0: Escandalo Maximo!
1: You know what? I watched the game last night, and you know what? A lot of people were saying that the referees have been biased towards Argentina throughout the tournament. We played Argentina, they beat us.
0: Yeah.
1: Maybe she's right.
0: Maybe.
1: And the referee was biased.
0: I mean, the comments on this are delicious.
1: I can imagine.
0: And nutritious. Just saying, speaking facts, babes. Nick, this is my favourite one, saying, she's 100% 50-50, we will win maybe. I absolutely love that. Tom saying, me after a couple of vinos.
1: Diva.
0: I mean, that's kind of true. Do you think that she kind of got it right?
1: I feel like she was more on the money than any of the pundits I've seen on telly. Someone get her in that studio now for predictions.
0: I think so. Do you know what? Shout out to well-known Blackpool clairvoyant Deborah Petulengro. I feel like she's going to have a great career. This could be the boost that she needed.
1: Hey, look, if we need to vouch for her, I'll vouch for her.
0: I mean, England might have lost, but Blackpool and Debbie, they won.

0: Disco Mix Zone. On the way to 20 past 9 this morning. To the club. If you love your club culture, then you'll need to get your chops around this Gadio original podcast, To the Club. And in the latest episode, 35, Kim Sims joins me to chat about her 90s Gadio anthem, Too Blind to See It. It's been remixed this year. She talks about her lasting connection to the dance floor and our LGBTQ plus community, as well as her journey into sobriety.
1: Here's the thing. For me, it was like, I felt like it was my liquid courage, because I'm nervous when I get on stage. And, you know, you just want to sound good. You want to look good. Mm-hmm. And, you know, the pressure. And I really think it was my liquid courage. It calmed me down. And I thought I was blowing, you know. I think, woo, I mean, I was doing. And one day I got to look at a video of myself.
0: Yeah.
1: Now, I wasn't sloppy. But I wasn't Kim. I wasn't that Kim who was dynamic, you know, a dynamic singer without any of that. And I had to tell myself that. And then my daughter had a child, my grandson, one of my grandchildren, and they were living with me at the time. And I just remember, you know, I want to be here for them 100%.
0: That's lovely. You can get that full episode 35 of To The Club on the Gadio app or wherever you get your podcast. Kim Sims. And here's that new remix, Ridney and Richard Earnshaw's mix of Too Blind To See It on Gadio.

0: Roma, Roma, ma gaga, ooh-la-la, what you been romance?
1: Gaga, warming you up for Gadio Anthems in about half an hour at 10 a.m. with Chris Blackmore, who's got you sorted with an hour of old school bangers. I've got the chance for you to win a cruise very shortly. And tunes on the way. I've got throwback from Cheryl. I've got Peggy Goo's latest one. And Sonny Federa, Let Me Be In Your Arms playing next.
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7: With the latest, I'm Tim Graham. England's World Cup campaign has ended in heartbreak after a 2-1 semi-final defeat to Argentina. Thomas Tuchel says he'll stay on as manager despite criticism over his substitutions, while Argentina could now face FIFA disciplinary action after players celebrated by holding up a banner claiming the Falkland Islands. Argentina midfielder Leandro Padres says it's a sensitive issue.
8: Sadly, it is a sad part of our history for everyone involved. In that chapter of, I repeat, our history. We knew we were playing for them too, for all the people, for our entire nation. I believe we did it in the best possible way.
7: Political messages are banned on the field of play. British Steel's officially been taken into public ownership. The government says the move will protect production at Scunthorpe, safeguard thousands of jobs, and secure the future of the industry in the UK. Business Secretary Peter Kyle says it was the right decision.
9: This will protect the supply, enable us to start stabilising this business and getting the business facing the future. We are living in a very uncertain world. If we were to lose the ability to produce primary steel in our country, we would be wholly dependent on supplies from other countries.
7: But Shadow Business Secretary Andrew Griffiths says the Conservatives are worried about taxpayers' money. Essex County Council says Pride-themed book displays in libraries will now need approval from senior managers. The authority says the move follows concerns raised by some residents about age-appropriate content. But campaigners have criticised the decision, and more than 30,000 people have signed petitions calling for the approach to be reversed. And Jesse Nelson's welcomed the rollout of a national screening program for spinal muscular atrophy, calling it a day of hope. The Little Mix singer's been campaigning for the test following her twin daughter's diagnosis with the rare condition. The heel prick test will be offered to newborn babies across England, helping identify SMA earlier. There's more news online at gaydio.co.uk.
2: Weather.
7: Morning cloud will gradually clear, leaving a dry day with long sunny spells for most of the UK. The high of 25 in Glasgow, 26 in Birmingham and 28 in London. For Gaydio, I'm Tim Graham.
1: Thanks, Tim. It's just about to hit 9:34 this Thursday morning, 16th of July. Gaydio Anthem's on the way at 10 a.m. I've got the chance for you to win a fabulous cruise shortly. First up, though, Sonny.

0: just gone 20 to 10. Get your anthems on the way at 10. Harry Styles, that's Dance No More.
1: All aboard with Princess Cruises.
0: Ooh, I'm going on my holidays straight after the show. I'm very excited. And you could be doing it too if you fancy a little cruise. I'll tell you how you can get involved with that, how you can win that very shortly. But if you are thinking about going it, this is what you need to know. It's Gadio's original cruising podcast. All aboard with Princess Cruises, out right now. Drag Race superstar Michael Maruli, who's just about to go on Drag Race Down Under versus the world. And our very own Nigel May. They've been enjoying the cruise of a lifetime right across the Caribbean on Star Princess. It's the new ship in the Princess Cruises family. If you've not caught up yet, go and do it now, because they're on the final episode of the series. You can hear them make the final stop on the golden sands of Grand Turk. It's an island which, if you love The Real Housewives, you'll have seen that already, because they went there. And it looked gorgeous, I suppose. But never mind all them, because Michael and Nigel's adventures are camp as hell, and they concluded in style. So you can listen to all the tea, all the drama, all the fun on the episode on the Gadio app or wherever you get your podcasts. And like I said, there's a chance for you to do that too. So we're not going to let you miss out on the chance to win a Caribbean cruise with Princess Cruises. You can go and do that now at gadio.co.uk. And I've got something else to tell you after this.
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0: 10 to 10, my former beat of the week, Peggy Goo and Ava Starr. That's Woman this Thursday morning. I am about to head off on my hollybobs. Very excited. Next week, Brett Harris is going to be covering. And for the next two Fridays, that's including tomorrow, the one and only Lewis Wyatt is going to be looking after proceedings. Very excited for that because he joins me in the studio right now. Hello, Lewis.
1: Hello.
0: You popped up a couple of times on breakfast this week, haven't you?
1: I have, yeah. Just whenever I fancy. What's this music? I love that when I'm on the radio, someone decides to put comedy music.
0: Well, that was just because, you know, you've got a very fun show planned tomorrow, haven't you? Because Michael Maruli, who has been on the All Aboard with Princess Cruises podcast, is going to be joining you. Very excited in the studio.
1: Well, Michael was too funny on the podcast to not have actually on the radio.
0: Yeah.
1: So we thought, let's make it happen and let's do it in style. If we're gonna get them on the radio, do it on breakfast.
0: Any little tidbits that you can tease as what's going to come on the show tomorrow?
1: I would say what Michael is very good at will be happening on air. They excelled well at on Drag Race.
0: Stealing?
1: Yes, exactly. Correct.
0: She said it, not me.
1: I hate doing the cliche. There's surprises in store.
0: Oh, rubbish. No,
1: seriously, there is a really fun surprise that I think everyone's going to love.
0: Producer Bella, you're going to be here as well, obviously. We just may keeping an eye on proceedings as well.
2: No, controlling the chaos, Dave, let's be honest. Wrangling the kids.
0: Keeping an eye. You see, like herding cats, isn't it? I've heard the riders in.
2: Oh, my God, yeah. As if.
1: Here we go.
2: I said to Lewis, I was like, I can get you a coffee. Oh. And he responds and he goes, oh, could we get a ham and cheese omelette before the show? I went,
1: that's not for me. That's for me.
0: It's not me. I'm just passing on the message. Lewis Wyatt.
1: It's Michael Maruli.
0: What have you been promising to Michael Maruli? Oh, she's on the telly. She must get what she wants.
1: But David Potts was asking for a banquet, so I thought Michael Maruli could have one as well.
0: Chaos in the morning. Yeah. Tomorrow, make sure you're listening from 7 a.m. Lewis Wyatt here taking over proceedings and joined by Michael Maruli. Thanks for that, love.

0: first. What tune to leave you on? I'm off on my holidays for a week and a half. Very excited for that. Gadio Anthems on the way next with Chris Blackmore. He's got an hour of the biggest old school tunes that we can swing your way to get your morning off to the right start. Don't forget Lewis Wyatt looking after proceedings with Michael Maruli tomorrow morning. Brett Harris looking after next week as well. I'll see you when I'm back. Take care of each other, love yourself, and have a great time. Chris Blackmore's on the way. Next, he's got Mariah, Sigma and Paloma Faith and Daft Punk on the way next.
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9: With the latest, I'm Tim Graham. Argentina could face disciplinary action over a political banner displayed after their World Cup semi-final victory against England. Players held up a flag claiming the Falkland Islands belong to Argentina, despite FIFA rules banning political messages on the pitch. Cabinet Minister Peter Kyle says world football's governing body should act.
10: Of course, it's entirely inappropriate. Politics should stay away from football. That is a very clear principle of the World Cup, but any consequences that come from that is now a decision for FIFA.
9: Questions are being raised about the cost of bringing British Steel into public ownership. Ministers say the move will protect production and thousands of jobs at Scunthorpe, but the Conservatives want assurances taxpayers won't be left with an open-ended bill. Shadow Business Secretary Andrew Griffiths says the government must be transparent.
11: Just having an endless bottomless pit, ministers channeling these sort of 1970s vibes, isn't the right way to go. The government said it's going to cost £2.5 billion to cover the costs of the losses of steelmaking over this parliament. Imagine what you could do with that.
9: Millions of people with private medical insurance could be paying more than they need to. Consumer group Which? Says only around 1 in 8 customers have tried negotiating a lower premium and is urging people to shop around before accepting a renewal quote. An LGBTQ+ charity founded in memory of a North Yorkshire farmer is making history at this week's Great Yorkshire Show. Out Together is the first LGBTQ plus organisation to have a stand at the event and says it hopes to tackle loneliness and isolation in rural communities. And you could soon be able to get married legally in your own garden or on the beach. The government says proposed changes to wedding laws in England and Wales would give couples more choice and could help cut the cost of tying the knot. There's more news online at gaydio.co.uk.
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0: Right, Thursday morning starts with a whole load of huge throwbacks. Hello, this is Chris Blackmore. We're doing Gaydio Anthems till 11. I've got Sigma on the way for you. Mariah as well and Daft Punk now.
12: The UK's

You know what? I saw Paloma Faith perform that live when I saw her a few years ago, and she sounded incredible. If you've never seen her before, honestly, next time she's on tour, get tickets. You will not regret it. Sigma, Paloma Faith, that is changing. This is Gaydio Anthems. It's Chris with you. Ultra Beats on the way. Right now, Mariah, his Dream Lover on Gaydio.

have seen Booty Love at Pride events about a million times over the last few years, and every single time they deliver. They are like the queens of Pride season at this point. Never fail to put a smile on my face. Booty Love, Some Kind of Rush. It's Gay Deal Anthems. Let's get on. One of the all-time greats from Robin S. His Show Me Love on Gay Deal.

0: Jijiman
1: and The Giver. This is Gaydio Anthems. It's Chris with you. Do you want another half hour of them? Of course you do. Wait there for the Venga Boys playing Scene. And I've got Praise Cats on next.
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Thursday morning. Hiya, Chris with you. If you enjoyed the last half hour of Radio Anthems, this next lot you are going to be obsessed with. I've got Boogie Pimps on the way. I'll play you Venga Boys next as well after Praise Cats has shined on me.

Big Pimps, Sunny on Gaydio Anthems. Thank you for getting me on for a Thursday morning. It's Chris Blackmore with you right now. We're doing this until 11 o'clock. I've got Eric Prydz on the way after this from Tony DeBart. Here's The Real Thing.

Do you remember the music video to that song? The aerobics class. They're all dancing around. Not a bead of sweat on any of them. I'm not being funny, but if I was doing that class, I'd be a melted puddle on the floor. Eric Prydz, Call On Me. This is Gaydio Anthems. Tegan and Sara are playing now.

0: Raven Mays, Fascinated, wrapping up Thursday's Daily Anthems. I'll have another hour of them for you tomorrow from 10 a.m. And on a Friday, we go all requests. You will be in control. Right, on the way, I've got Nelly Furtado lined up for you. And Lily Allen and Jade next.
1: 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But you're not ready to go home yet. So, what next?
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9: From the Sky News Centre at 11. Argentina are on course to face disciplinary action after their players held up a banner about the Falklands. It was carried after their World Cup semi-final win over England, with words translated as "the islands are ours." FIFA rules ban the display of any political messages or slogans by players. Meanwhile, Thomas Tuchel says he'll stay on until Euro 2028, despite the end of England's World Cup dream. His side were 1-0 up and 15 minutes away from reaching their first final at the tournament in 60 years when they conceded 2 goals in 7 minutes to Argentina. Tuchel insists he had to make some tactical changes.
10: We were just not active enough in any structure. We were not active enough in our 4-4-2, and we were not active enough later in a 5-3-2 and not in a 5-4-1. We didn't find any duels anymore. We didn't find any activity anymore. We couldn't get close anymore to play on the ball.
9: British Steel is now under public ownership. The government insists it's to protect thousands of jobs in the industry and the sector's vital role in the economy. Ofcom has launched an investigation into whether TikTok's failing to protect children from harmful content. The regulator says some systems used by the social media platform to check users' ages may have failed to correctly identify a number of under-18s. Kate Davis from Ofcom says they have questions about TikTok's models.
11: Basically, what they're doing is using something called age inference. And what that means is looking at the behaviour of somebody online, what videos are they watching, what are they looking at, and using that to establish the age.
9: The app says it's invested billions in platform safety. Sir Keir Starmer's in Ukraine today for talks with Volodymyr Zelensky. It's his final trip to the country as Prime Minister. And Jessie Nelson's welcomed the rollout of a national screening programme for babies across England with spinal muscular atrophy. The singer's been campaigning for a test after her twin daughter's diagnosis. That's the latest. I'm Faye DeSilver.
0: Just gone 11, Thursday morning. Hello you, Chris Blackmore with you right now. I've got Sunny Federa on the way, Nelly Furtado as well, and Lily Allen and Jade kick us off.

Haven and Caitlin Aragon. That is I Run on Gadio. Oh yeah, it's Chris with you. I've got Danny Minogue on the way in a sec. Danny, obviously the Cupid, the mother behind the I Kissed a Boy and I Kissed a Girl series. They're done. They've come to an end. So that was it. The series of I Kissed a Girl that ended on Tuesday. That, the last one, the first ever queer dating show on UK TV. Done. I can't get my head around this. It's such a shame, isn't it? Like that queer representation we've had on the telly and cherished on the telly for the last few years. All done and dusted. You know what, though? I really hope that this isn't the end of Danny Minogue being front and centre on UK TV.

Ariana, Hate That I Made You Love Me on Gaydio. Manchester Pride, only a month and a half to go. The brand new Manchester Village Pride taking place the last weekend of August. It is flying by. That is coming around so, so quickly, right? If you're going and you've not, like, sorted your plans yet and sorted your accommodation, firstly, what are you playing at, please? You've got to get that sorted quick. You know what it's like trying to get a hotel over Pride weekend? It's a nightmare. But if you've not sorted it yet, don't panic. It's okay. We've got your back. We've teamed up with our mates at City Suites Manchester to make sure you've got the ultimate base for your Pride celebrations. Because, well, the best nights out, they start with a great night's sleep, right? And you and your plus one will be able to do just that in a gorgeous City Suites apartment with access to the 18-metre swimming pool, steam room, spa and 24-hour gym as well. So you can really make the most of those apart hotel facilities. Imagine, right, you go out, you've danced all day, your legs are aching, the next morning you wake up. Best cure for that? Go for a swim, go for a little steam room, treat yourself, relax before you go and do the partying all over again. And if you want your chance to get your hands on that two-night stay at City Suites for Manchester Village Pride Weekend, get to our Instagram right now.

0: Buddy Dijon and Jacob Lusk with Satisfied. This is Gaydia. It's Chris with you. We'll check your LGBTQ plus headlines in a sec. Then I have got the perfect summer tune to get on for you very soon, and I'll play you Taylor Swift as well.
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1: Just gone 11:30 Thursday morning. Hiya, Chris with you. I've got Jonas Blue on the way. Taylor Swift as well. And right now, Tim Graham has your LGBTQ plus headlines.
2: GB News has received more than 9,300 complaints to Ofcom following comments made during a discussion about Pride. The media regulator says the complaints relate to remarks made by a guest on Alex Armstrong Tonight. Ofcom's yet to decide whether it'll launch a formal investigation. Essex County Council says Pride-themed book displays in libraries will now need approval from senior managers. Reform UK leader Peter Harris says some residents have raised concerns about age-appropriate content. Campaigners have criticised the move, with more than 30,000 people signing petitions calling for the council to reverse its approach. A charity supporting LGBTQ plus people across Teesside and East Durham has received new funding to help victims of hate crime. Hart Gables will use the money to provide one-to-one support and encourage more people to report incidents. Police and Crime Commissioner Matt Storey says he hopes it will help victims access the support they need. And an LGBTQ plus charity founded in memory of a North Yorkshire farmer will make history this week at the Great Yorkshire Show. Out Together will become the first LGBTQ plus organisation to have a stand at the event. The charity says it hopes to tackle loneliness and isolation in rural communities. For more LGBTQ plus stories, head to our website at gaydio.co.uk.

hey. 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Cause it's light white. I'ma throw shapes, filling the bass to my feet, hey. 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Right.

summer vibes from Jonas Blue. That is new stuff. It's called Girl. It's on Gaydio. It's Chris with you, getting on Pixie Lot Now. Who, by the way, joined Dave Cooper on Gaydio Breakfast this morning. If you missed it, get it on replay on our app. Here's Kiss the Star.

Gray. Club to your arms on Gadio. I'm Chris. You want some brand new music? I've been getting this on for you every single day this week. I love it. My beat of the week comes from dance icon Joel Curry. 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

0: Sam Smith, Kimmy P. That is Unholy on Gaydio. I'm never calling her Kimmy P again. I don't know why I did that. Right on the way after 12, Sugar Babes playing and Charlie as well.
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8: From the Sky News Centre at midday. Two young men have been jailed for 5.5 years after they admitted hacking into Transport for London's network in 2024. The pair, now aged 20 and 18, gained access to internal systems through the dark web. It cost the transport network around £29 million. Argentina players held up a provocative banner proclaiming the Falkland Islands are part of their country after their World Cup semi-final victory against England. The team now faces disciplinary action from FIFA, which doesn't allow political messaging or slogans in the field of play. Argentina midfielder Leandro Paredes says it's a sensitive issue.
9: Sadly, it is a sad part of our history for everyone involved in that chapter of, I repeat, our history. We knew we were playing for them too, for all the people, for our entire nation. I believe we did it in the best possible way.
8: Meanwhile, Gary Lineker's called Thomas Tuchel's tactics in England's World Cup semi-final defeat unfathomable. They took the lead in the 55th minute through Anthony Gordon, but Argentina scored two late goals after defensive changes backfired. Dan Byrne was among those brought on.
10: We conceded too many crosses and too many chances, and I think it's hard because in the previous games we've defended those so well. I didn't need that much instruction, if I was honest. I know why I was coming on. Defend crosses and make sure I didn't take chances. But just the way it worked out, I didn't really get a chance to defend everything. Everything seemed to come in from my side.
8: England will have to make do with third place at best. They take on France in the bronze game on Saturday. A 14-year-old boy has pleaded not guilty over an alleged plot to attack two mosques in South London. The teenager denies preparing terrorist acts on worshippers in Sutton. We're told the public ownership of British Steel is in the national interest. The government says it will protect both the company's future and supply chains. And Craig Gordon's retired from football. The Scottish goalkeeper made his professional debut in 2001. That's the latest.
0: Let's go with more Big Bops for Thursday afternoon. It's Chris with you. Wait there for the Sugar Babes. Afternoon, Charlie now.

Like, please, please, can we watch the football? And I'm not sitting here for 3 hours watching something I've got no interest in. I'm sorry, I'm not doing it. Go and wash it upstairs. Last night, I finally gave in. Finally sat and watched the England match. Let me tell you, I suddenly understand why the gays are very invested. Two words. Jude Bellingham. He is literally all that has been on my social feed all day. Like every other tweet. Not complaining about it. Let's get on Meek. Here's Beautiful Freaks on Gaydio.

Do you know what? I feel like we really need Jazzy back performing at the Gaydio Awards again. Because when we had her originally, she was like really new. Only had like 3 or 4 songs over the last couple of years. The ones she's dropped, I'm thinking, let's get her back because I want to hear all of those live. That her new one, Invisible. This is Gaydio. Do you want some brand new music that if you're in the car right now in the sunshine, this is going to sound incredible. Here's Barry Can't Swim.

0: the song with the longest fade out ever. Since every song in the 90s had the longest fade out ever. Genuinely never know when this is going to end. Sabrina Carpenter, Manchild, it's Gadio. Oh, I think we're ending. Lovely, right? On the way, I'm going to play you Gracie Abrams. And I've got brand new music from a dance music weekend banger making machine on the way.
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Great work from Gracie Abrams on that. It's good, innit? That is her new one, Look at My Life, on Gadio. It's Chris with you. Brighton Pride, just over 2 weeks away then. If you're going, you're probably in your group chat right now. Back and forth with your friends, being like, well, what should we do? What are the plans? Where do we want to go? Where do we want to hit up? Especially, you know, once the park is closed and the street party's done. It's always a bit of a nightmare trying to, like, gather everyone together, right? Get everyone in the same place. Well, how about we make that easier for you, because we have got some big plans that you want to get involved with. We are throwing a huge Brighton Pride after party on the seafront. Join us at Oso Social on Brighton Beach on Saturday, the 1st of August. That is the Saturday of Brighton Pride, as we keep the party going until 4 a.m. with Gadio Anthem's icon, the man behind this song I'm speaking over right now, actually. Last night, a DJ saved my life. And also, Booty Loves Boogie Tonight. I'm talking friend of the station, Seamus Haji, going to be on the decks. Plus, I'm going to be doing a bit as well, actually. And Gadio's Ellie Talebian and Chris Herbert keeping the party going right through until 4 a.m. Come and party with us on Brighton Beach. You can get your tickets right now. 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We will see you there. Right now, let's get on the man that's going to be behind the decks on the night. It's Seamus Haji. Last night, a DJ saved my life on Gadio.

I just can't get enough of the album. You know what? I can't wait for my next DJ gig so I can just play basically the album in its entirety over and over and over again. Madonna, Danceteria. This is Gadio. I've got Little Mix on the way after Ray now.

0: will forever be obsessed with the music video to that song. It was such a moment, wasn't it? Little Mix. Sweet Melody on Gaydio. Right, I will see you tomorrow from 10 a.m. where you are in control of the Gaydio anthems for a whole hour. So start thinking about what you want to hear. In the meantime, Helen Scott on the way next, playing you new Katy Perry soon.
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0: from the Sky News Centre at 1. Downing Street has backed calls for FIFA to investigate whether Argentina players broke its rules. They waved a banner in support of their country's claim to the Falklands after defeating England in the World Cup semi-final. Number 10 says the World Cup might not be ours, but the islands definitely are. Sports journalist Joey Durso thinks there'll be a minor punishment.
1: Nothing that's going to alter the course of the World Cup and the World Cup final. It'll be something like a fine. This is a huge thing for all Argentines. Part of football, football culture. I've watched football matches there, and in the stadiums people sing about it, people wave the banners. It's just a huge issue that is quite hard for a Brit to comprehend.
0: Meanwhile, Thomas Tuchel insists he'll be head coach when England hosts the Euros in 2 years' time. That's despite the 2-1 loss to the defending champions. The High Court's granted a mother's application to quash an inquest conclusion into her son's death. Ellen Roon believes 14-year-old Jules Sweeney died when an online challenge went wrong in 2022. Two men described as talented hackers have each been jailed for 5.5 years after admitting to a cyber attack on London's transport network. It cost TfL an estimated £29 million in 2024. The pair, who are 18 and 20, have been sentenced at Woolwich Crown Court. Judge Mr. Justice Turner says the teenager's unsettled childhood was no excuse for his behaviour.
2: Your neurodivergence, taken in conjunction with your age, counts in part for the attraction which this type of criminality holds for you. However, I am satisfied that your expertise was such that you fully understood the potential consequences and the serious criminality of your actions.
0: British Steel's now under public ownership. The government says the move is essential to production at the Scunthorpe site to protect both the company's future and UK supply chains. And it's been confirmed Jurassic Park star Sam Neill died from pneumonia. He passed away in Sydney at the age of 78. That's the latest. I'm Faith Silver.
3: Oi, oi, happy Thursday. It's Helen Scott in your ear holes. How's it going? I feel like I may have jinxed the

and a little watch it burn for us here on Gay Day this afternoon. How are you? How are you feeling after last night? I do feel that I'm not the only one. I had a few messages from the gays, days and them saying, do you know what? I've got into it as well last night. The semi-finals, the World Cup. We all got into the football at the very last moment, didn't we? And hear me out. I think I apologise. I apologise to the England team. I'm scared I jinxed it because yesterday on the show, I was like, right, I've finally gotten into it. My girlfriend's gotten me into the football. I know about Messi. I know about Argentina. I know that they play a bit dirt. I'd gotten some facts and I decided to jump on the bandwagon at the last. And unfortunately, England are no longer, it's not funny, they're no longer in the World Cup. The boys have not managed to do it. But what I do think is that at least we all got involved. Like, at least it all brought us together at a difficult time. Do you know what I mean? Even the gays, days and thems, we got involved at the last minute and it's community. Listen, I've got some great music on the way. We're going to skip past the fact that we're no longer in the World Cup and we're going to look towards something better and more exciting. We've got Brighton Pride coming up shortly. Come on.

What a throwback from Cascada and Evacuate the Dance Floor here on Gaydio. I have not heard that tune in ages. The Cascada tunes that are on like my playlist are Heaven, big tune. What my brain is doing a fart right now. Why can't I think of the other one that go, we're in heaven, yet you still here. Yeah, anyway, just not played that one for ages. And if you love listening to throwbacks, and you've got like a sieve of a brain like I have today, at 10 a.m. every day here on Gaydio, we have Gaydio Anthems, which is, you know, a great Cascada moment. We play the throwbacks, the songs that you might not have heard of for ages, big, big tunes to add to your playlist. Monday to Friday, we've got Chris Blackmore in the studio at 10 doing that for you. It's an hour of non-stop anthems. And if you love those throwbacks like I do, or like I say I do, then tune in tomorrow from 10 a.m. with Chris Blackmore. Time for some Becky Hill now on Gaydio.

0: Prosper and Clooney with Free Mind. It's almost 1:30 on Gaydio. It's Helen with you. On the way, I've got some Bob Sinclair, I've got Chapel Roan and new Chloe Kaye.
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0: just gone 1:30. It's Helen with you. I'm going to put some Chapel Roan on. I'm just missing a bit of Pink Pony. But first, to LGBTQ plus news headlines with Tim Graham.
1: GB News has received more than 9,300 complaints to Ofcom following comments made during a discussion about Pride. The media regulator says the complaints relate to remarks made by a guest on Alex Armstrong Tonight. Ofcom's yet to decide whether it'll launch a formal investigation. Essex County Council says Pride-themed book displays in libraries will now need approval from senior managers. Reform UK leader Peter Harris says some residents have raised concerns about age-appropriate content. Campaigners have criticised the move, with more than 30,000 people signing petitions calling for the council to reverse its approach. A charity supporting LGBTQ plus people across Teesside and East Durham has received new funding to help victims of hate crime. Hart Gables will use the money to provide one-to-one support and encourage more people to report incidents. Police and Crime Commissioner Matt Story says he hopes it will help victims access the support they need. And an LGBTQ plus charity founded in memory of a North Yorkshire farmer will make history this week at the Great Yorkshire Show. Out Together will become the first LGBTQ plus organisation to have a stand at the event. The charity says it hopes to tackle loneliness and isolation in rural communities. For more LGBTQ plus stories, head to our website at gay.com.

Chapel Road. I wonder what new music she'll come out with soon. Me trying to put it out there into the ether. I just want it. I want more Chapel. I really do. I feel like, how long has it been? It's been like 2 years since we had her debut album, no? At least 2 years, I feel. Anyway, we're going to keep that energy going. No pressure, Chapel. No pressure from us. But we would welcome it. We're going to keep that vibe going. Chloe Kaye is back with a new track called Bad Barra. It's like a very kind of hypnotic club track, I would say, that she says is a love letter to those magical, like, late night moments when you lose yourself on the dance floor. I need one of those. I've been such a bore lately. Anyway, it landed a couple of weeks ago. So let's turn it up, shall we? Here it is. Chloe Kaye with Bad Barra on Gaydio.

What a tune from Tiësto and The Business here on Gaydio. Came out in 2020, that tune. Came out in 2020. I mean, gutting, really, because we all should have been in the club. We all should have been in the club dancing to that song. Do you know what I mean? What a vibe. What a vibe. But no, we're all stuck indoors. We know the year. I'm not going to mention it. I'm not. We're going to keep things in the club, though, actually. We're going to keep things right in the club. MK has teamed up with Poppy Bascoom for Zone, which is a proper hands-in-the-air house anthem that has been climbing the UK dance charts this summer and has quickly become a favourite with DJs all over the world. You can turn this one up. MK featuring Poppy Bascoom.

0: mixing golden on Gaydio. It's almost 2 o'clock on the way. I've got some Jade and Lily Allen for you and a big juicy banger from Slater.
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1: 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With Gaydio Anthem's icon, Seamus Haji. 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
9: From the Sky News Centre at 2, Downing Street says the World Cup might not have been won by England, but the Falkland Islands are definitely British. Last night's semi-final winners Argentina brought a banner referencing the territory onto the pitch after the 2-1 victory. The Prime Minister is in Ukraine for one of his final engagements before leaving office.
10: The support of the United Kingdom for this cause will never change. Your fight is our fight. Your security is our security. And the United Kingdom will not waver.
9: Sir Keir Starmer has announced a more than £250,000 package of support for Kyiv, which includes more fighter jets. There are protests in the capital city this afternoon against President Zelensky's decision to sack his defence minister. Mykhailo Fedorov's credited with reshaping the armed forces, making them more efficient. Two hackers have been jailed for 5.5 years each for a cyber attack that cost Transport for London £29 million. Prosecutors claim they could have shut down the whole system, having gained the highest privileged access in 2024. Owen Flowers, who's 18, and 20-year-old Fawha Joubert have been sentenced to Woolwich Crown Court. The High Court's granted a mother's application to quash an inquest's conclusion into her son's death. The judge says there are potential lines of inquiry that haven't been considered. Ellen Room believes 14-year-old Jules Sweeney died when an online challenge went wrong in 2022.
11: If Jules' social media data had been obtained when he died, we might already know whether it held the answers we have spent 4 years searching for. Instead, we have had to fight every step of the way simply for the opportunity to have the evidence properly examined.
9: RSPB Scotland says it urgently needs helicopter support to tackle a wildfire at Cairngorms National Park. Staff and volunteers are working to put the flames out. And Matty Healy's performed at his own stag do with a tribute act imitating the 1975. He's marrying American model Gabriette later this month. That's the latest. I'm Faye Rowland.
0: It's just gone 2 here on Gaydio. It's Helen Scott with you. How are you doing this Thursday afternoon? Lily Allen and Jade. What a

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I told you, it's so juicy, that tune. I mentioned earlier, I've been talking about the club and dancing, like that real late night euphoric feeling that you get when the DJ is just doing bits and you can't stop moving your body. I ain't had a night out like that. I'm going to say, honestly, I don't think since Manchester Pride last year, me and my friends went out on the Friday. I always work on the Saturday doing something or other. And I go out on the Friday.

know, no exes in sight. You do a lap of a few different bars, the music is popping, it's vibing, and then you're just getting to that kind of tipsy feeling where the beat just absolutely feels euphoric and amazing. That is the night that I had last Manchester Pride, and I haven't had a night like it since. And this summer is too hot and too gorgeous and too queer for me to wait until the end of August. I need a night out. Suggestions of like where to go in the UK. I will travel for this night out. Like, tell me your local queer spots that I need to hit up, and I'm coming. I'll tell you, I will be there.

Ariana Grande and Hate That I Made You Love Me here on Gaydio. Now, my Marilyn Monroe fans, or, you know, lovers of that era, Gaydio and the National Portrait Gallery have teamed up to give you the chance to win an unforgettable Marilyn Monroe-inspired London escape. You and a plus one could enjoy entry to the major new exhibition, Marilyn Monroe, A Portrait. You'll have afternoon tea at the world-famous Savoy Fancy Pants, as well as an overnight stay in a London hotel. Now, if you're fascinated, like I say, by that classic Hollywood vibe, that era, or you're simply, you know, looking for a slice of culture, as we all do sometimes during a city break to London, this exhibition is the perfect addition to your travels and is on display until the start of September. For your chance to win, visit gaydio.co.uk or tap win on the Gaydio app and watch the video to see what Gaydio's very own Ashley Conrad got up to there. Good luck, my babes.

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1: This boogie's in my soul. 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
2: Chaka Khan and Snoop Dogg. I mean, yeah. Okay, I'm here for it. Boogie's in my soul here on Gaydio. On the way for you, I've got The Magician in Years and Years. I've got new Jonas Blue. I think you're going to love it.
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Jonas Blue and Girl here on Gaydio. I said earlier I thought you'd like that one. Let me know. It's vibey, isn't it? Did you know Jonas has had over 20 billion streams across their catalogue? I think that is insane. I wonder what the most... I mean, it's going to be Taylor Swift, isn't it? It's going to be Taylor. Sorry, Jonas. Can someone tell me? I think it's got to be. I feel like she's holding a record, and then what she does is she re-releases songs in different ways and things, and then all the Swifties go and listen to it anyway. Anyway, loving the tune, Jonas. Going to play something else new now. Kelly Lee and Bryn Christopher have teamed up on a track. This is called Sweetest Release. Big vibes on this one. You're going to love it.

0: Hey, Club to Your Arms on Gaydio. It's coming around to about 10 to 3 now, and I think it's time for my penultimate play of my Beat of the Week. Alrighty, it is time for my Beat of the Week. And if you've been listening this week, you'll know. You'll know I'm obsessed with this artist. I've been saying that a lot today, but I am. I'm the kind of person that's all in or like not at all. Do you know what I mean? My Beat of the Week artist is Rebecca Black, who had one of the biggest pop glow-ups ever. She went from being known for that song that was like turned into a crazy meme, Friday, right? Friday, Friday, everyone's talking about Friday. Ridiculous. But she's turned into and has cultivated this career for herself as a queer pop icon, DJ, and like underground club kind of favourite. She has completely reinvented herself over the last few years, and her latest single is my Beat of the Week. It's the second taste of her upcoming album, which lands in September. And this is it. Rebecca Black, in all her newfound glory. This is Hot, Wet, Delirious on Gaydio.
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0: Becky Hill with Shift Key there. She never misses for me. Better Off Without You here on Gaydio. It's almost three. It's Helen with you. I have got some BB Rexha on the way, that new Religion tune that I can't stop playing, and also a brand new Adam Lambert tune.
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8: From the Sky News Centre at 3, government health advisers are recommending teenagers from 15 be offered a meningitis B vaccine on the NHS. It follows a series of recent outbreaks, the most serious being in Kent earlier this year, where two teenagers died. A one-off programme for Year 13 pupils and those starting university in the autumn is already being rolled out this summer. Downing Street says football's governing body must investigate a banner held up by Argentina's players after last night's World Cup semi-final win over England. It read, "The Falkland Islands are Argentinian." Liberal Democrat leader Sir Ed Davey says the players involved should be banned from Sunday's final.
9: FIFA said that English, Scottish, Welsh and Northern Irish football players weren't allowed to wear a poppy during international football matches because they said that was a political statement. I recognise that this is high stakes, but the rules apply in every single match.
8: Ukraine's president has admitted he is afraid of changes in leadership ahead of the prime minister standing down on Monday. Sir Keir Starmer has announced a £250 million package of support in one of his final engagements. Meanwhile, a report found serious failings by MI5 led to courts being given false evidence. The Investigatory Powers Commissioner had been looking into alleged domestic abuse by a man known as Agent X. Two men aged 18 and 20 behind a cyber attack that crippled transport for London for months have been jailed for 5.5 years each. The hack cost TfL £29 million in 2024. Paul Foster is from the National Crime Agency.
10: It has been the largest and most complex cybercrime investigation ever undertaken by the NCA and the largest criminal prosecution of cyber offenders in UK history. These offenders were part of Scattered Spider, a criminal group responsible for some of the most serious and damaging cyber attacks.
8: British Steel is now owned by the taxpayer. Ministers say the move will protect thousands of jobs. That's the latest. I'm Faye Rowland.

Bebe Rexha and New Religion here on Gaydia. My girlfriend told me about that tune first. It's just nice, you know. Every time I hear it now, I think of her, which is cute, isn't it? Cute. Now, Adam Lambert. If you've not checked in on him for a while, here is what you've missed, okay? Obviously, did American Idol, spent well over a decade fronting Queen alongside Brian May and Roger Taylor. I mean, how crazy is that? Selling out arenas all over the world, of course. While still kind of like, you know, doing his own thing, kind of progressing his solo career. And his last full-length project was the cover album High Drama back in 2023. But now he's back with his very first album of original material in years. We need to get him on Gaydia. I'm sorry, we need to. Someone from the team, ideally me, but happy for it to be anybody else, needs to get Adam Lambert on for a little chinwag. First new originals album, and I think this is a little taste from it. Here we go.

Jazzy's everywhere at the minute. She is doing bits, isn't she? I mean, everything she touches just seems to like, yes, it works. I love her so much. We actually had her at the Gaydio Awards, like 2023, I want to say. So, you know, just saying. Let's stay firmly in house music, shall we? Just for a second, we've got Jamie Jones, who's one of the biggest names in the scene and co-founded the legendary Hot Creations label, practically made Ibiza his second home with his Paradise residency, and has been shaping dance music for over a decade. He's on this tune with Camden Cox. It's called State of Mind, and it's a banger.

0: Disco Lions International with No Broke Boys on Gaydio. It's almost 3:30 on the way for you, a little Philip George, and I'm continuing on with my daily play of Pink.
1: Gaydio. 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
1: It's just gone 3:30. I've been playing Pink every day to make up for the fact that I barely play her. Before that, though, here's your LGBTQ plus news headlines with Tim Graham.
2: GB News has received more than 9,300 complaints to Ofcom following comments made during a discussion about Pride. The media regulator says the complaints relate to remarks made by a guest on Alex Armstrong Tonight. Ofcom's yet to decide whether it'll launch a formal investigation. Essex County Council says Pride-themed book displays in libraries will now need approval from senior managers. Reform UK leader Peter Harris says some residents have raised concerns about age-appropriate content. Campaigners have criticised the move, with more than 30,000 people signing petitions calling for the council to reverse its approach. A charity supporting LGBTQ plus people across Teesside and East Durham has received new funding to help victims of hate crime. Hart Gables will use the money to provide one-to-one support and encourage more people to report incidents. Police and Crime Commissioner Matt Storey says he hopes it will help victims access the support they need. And an LGBTQ plus charity founded in memory of a North Yorkshire farmer will make history this week at the Great Yorkshire Show. Out Together will become the first LGBTQ plus organisation to have a stand at the event. The charity says it hopes to tackle loneliness and isolation in rural communities. For more LGBTQ plus stories, head to our website at gaydio.co.uk.

New Harry Styles and Dance No More here on Gaydio. Now, if you haven't been sorting out your hydration this past few weeks, let this be your reminder, right? We've teamed up with our mates at Brita to get your hydration game on point with the ultimate Brita bundle. How exciting. Designed for whether you're at home, whether you're on the go. And included in the prize, you're going to get a Brita Yours Cool. It's a filter that sorts you out with water chilled, hot or ambient at the touch of a button. You're also going to get a Brita Lark IQ bottle, which is a proper clever bottle that has this self-cleaning technology, which keeps your water fresh on the go. How lovely does that sound? And then completing the bundle is a Brita style essential jug and some Maxtra Pro filters. That is sorting out your hydration game, isn't it? For your chance to win all of that, head to gaydio.co.uk. And in the meantime, I'm going to carry on with my pink obsession. This is Get the Party Started on Gaydio.

and Luke Dean. We can't decide. Now, it's almost time for me to love and leave you. I've got a couple more tunes for you, and then I'm doing the dreaded. I've got to go back to my old apartment. Obviously, I moved last week, if you're new here. Moved last week. I've got to go back to the old apartment and do all of the painting, like the repainting it all back to white. That's how I'm spending my evening. Oh, what fresh hell. It's like, I already told you this, right? But moving is, and you will know if you've done it, moving is the most stressful thing. It's apparently in the top most three stressful things that you do in your lifetime. And it just feels like it never ends. Like, I was in, moved last week. I've been unboxing still. I've still got pants that aren't put away properly. And I've got to go and paint my old flat and apartment. I can't be bothered. The saving grace is that I am roping in a mate. And I'm going to get us some sort of pizza situation this evening. So that's my saving grace there. But I hope you have it. I hope you've got some far better plans than I do. Because, ugh, what a bore. Anyway, let's get some Ray.

0: 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I'm handing you over to Brett Harris now. And I'll see you with some very achy arms tomorrow, I reckon.
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8: From the Sky News Centre at 4, government advisers are recommending teenagers from 15 be offered a free meningitis B booster vaccine. Two teenagers died in an outbreak in Kent earlier this year. Downing Street says the World Cup might not have been won by England, but the Falkland Islands are definitely British. There are growing calls for FIFA to act after Argentina's triumphant footballers displayed a banner claiming the UK overseas territory belonged to the South Americans. Political messages on the pitch are banned. Education Secretary Bridget Phillipson wants world football's governing body to step in.
9: To see that banner coming out was just completely unacceptable, and FIFA should be looking to take really firm action. The players knew what they were doing. It's completely unacceptable, and I would expect FIFA to be following that through.
8: The side beat England 2-1 in the World Cup semi-final last night. It prompted this reaction from the King, who's spent the day touring a brewery in Dorset.
10: Maybe it's a good day to drown a few sorrows.
8: Elsewhere, the Prime Minister has been given Ukraine's highest award that can be given to a foreign person by President Volodymyr Zelensky.
11: During the war, we built our strong relations personally. And this is very important when we have such personal, strong relations. It depends, you know, on characters, on people, sometimes we say on chemistry.
8: Sir Keir Starmer's in Kyiv for one of his final engagements ahead of stepping down on Monday. He's announced £250 million worth of support to help boost Ukrainian defences. Instagram owner Meta's to tell parents if teenagers discuss self-harm with its chatbot. Each conversation will be checked over by staff before an alert is sent. Almost 4 miles of land's been affected by a wildfire at Cairngorms National Park. Tourists are asked to stay away. And more than 12,000 abusive comments were aimed at female tennis players on social media last year. A study's found gamblers were responsible for just over half of the most serious abuse. That's the latest. I'm Faye Rollins.
12: Hey, it's Brett with you. It's just gone 4 on your Thursday evening. Banksy joining me on the show today, and your chance to win tickets to see the Devil Wears Prada musical in the West End. Lots to get through.

0: That's Meek and Beautiful Freaks on Gaydio on your Thursday evening. Hello, it's Brett Harris with you. Cheers to get this on. Still very warm across the UK in our 86th heat wave this year. But don't worry, global warming is fake. It's not real. Yeah, of course. Right, it's a big show today. Between now and 5 o'clock, your chance to win a pair of tickets to see The Devil Wears Prada, the musical, see Vanessa Williams slay the role of Miranda Priestly in London's West End at the Dominion Theatre. I will tell you how on the other side of this song. After 5 o'clock today, Banksy from Drag Race UK on the show to chat about her move to the other side of the world. So, lots going on, lots to get through. Let's get on with it.
1: Gaydio. Brett Harris.

Killers and Stronger on KDO on your Thursday evening. It's Brett Harris with you. Cheers to get us on. And it is not just florals in this summer. It's the Devil Wears Prada the musical. And together with KDO, we're teaming up to give you the chance to win a pair of tickets to this season's hottest show, playing at the Dominion Theatre right now. And with music from the legendary Sir Elton John, the musical sees LGBTQ plus icon Vanessa Williams take on the role of Miranda as she, Andy and Nigel prepare for Paris Fashion Week in between the drama and the chaos at the world's biggest fashion magazine. Tickets are on sale now. 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GADIO WIN to 81400. Get on it while I play you the tunes.

music from Charlie XCX. That's Wink Wink on Gadio. Your chance to be a winner with The Devil Wears Prada. I'll tell you more details on how you can get your hands on that pair of tickets to see Vanessa Williams in The Devil Wears Prada, the musical, in about 6 minutes' time. First, though, Prosper and Clooney on the other side of this from Loving.

0: Prosper. And clearly that is Free Your Mind on Gaydio on your Thursday evening. Hello, it's Brett Harris with you. If you want to get your hands on a pair of tickets to see Vanessa Williams star in The Devil Wears Prada, the musical at Dominion Theatre in the West End, well, you're in luck because I'm giving away a pair before 5 o'clock today. You've got until 4:35. That is when the lines close. 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That's Gaydio WIN to 81400. 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Texts are charged at your standard network rate and you're playing across the Gaydio network. 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It's Gaydio WIN to 81400. Right, stay there. Tune's on the way after 4:30 from Sienna Spyro and Dua Lipa.
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Spyro and Material Lover on Gaydio. It's Brett Harris sorting the tunes out until 7 o'clock on your Thursday evening. Cheers to get us on. Hope your day's been all right. Listen, I'm about to make someone's day a little bit brighter because the lines are now closed to our Devil Wears Prada competition. Please do not enter. Don't text anymore as it won't count and you may still be charged. Right. We'll give someone a call on the show before five. We'll also get on some tunes for you. Disco Bambino and Nile Rodgers, they've got a new track out. I'm going to play that. It's called Dancing Without You. On the other side of this, from Dua Lipa, this is Training Season on KDO.

here from Disco Bambino, Nile Rodgers and Sophie Ellis-Bextor. That is Dancing Without You on Godio. Hello. It's Brett Harris with you. Cheers for getting us on. We'll be giving someone a call very shortly to tell them they're in the chance of winning a pair of Devil Wears Prada tickets. Let's hope they get the question correctly, eh? Right, Zara Larsson on the way. On the other side of this, from the lady who has smashed all expectations of her album release, Madonna. This is Bring Your Love on Godio.

0: Be Bascom on Gadio. This evening is a go. Hello, it's Brett Harris with you. And it is not just florals that's in this summer. It's The Devil Wears Prada, the musical. And together with Gadio, we're teaming up to give you a chance to win a pair of tickets to this season's hottest show. Lines are now closed. I've seen the show myself. It's amazing. It's got the bops. If you love the movies, you will love the musical. Right, we're giving away a pair of tickets right now. And it's time to give someone a call.
1: Hello.
0: Hello, who's this?
1: It's Karina.
0: Hi, Karina. It's Brett calling from Gadio. Are you okay?
1: Yeah, I'm good. How are you, Brett?
0: I'm not too bad, thank you. I hear you might fancy your chances at winning a pair of tickets to The Devil Wears Prada, the musical.
1: That'd be nice.
0: Oh, it would be nice. It'd be a nice little thirsty gift for you, wouldn't it?
1: It would be. It'd be lovely, actually.
0: Right, I've got one question that stands between you and those pair of tickets. Are you ready?
1: As ready as I'll ever be.
0: Let's do it. Lady Gaga and Adam Driver star in the biographical crime drama about which fashion brand, Versace or Gucci?
1: It is Gucci.
0: Karina.
1: Uh-oh.
0: You're off to see The Devil Wears Prada, the musical!
1: Yay!
0: Yes!
1: Happy
0: well,
1: day.
0: Happy oh. Thursday indeed. Who are you going to be taking with you?
1: Oh, I don't know. Whoever offers me the most.
0: Oh, really? You're going to flog him? That's terrible.
1: No, come with me. You like to treat me, you know?
0: Yeah, no, I get you. You're as ruthless.
1: No, I'm going to flog him.
0: You're as ruthless as Miranda Priestley. I love it. Congratulations,
1: exactly,
0: Karina.
1: Exactly. Thank you, my darling. Have a good day.
0: You too.
1: Love you.
0: Love you.
1: Bye.

0: played on Gaydio. Well done to Karina, who has won those tickets to see The Devil Wears Prada the musical in London at the Dominion Theatre. Very, very jealous indeed. Right, stay there. On the way after five, I'll be joined on the show by Drag Race UK icon Banksy to chat about a move to Australia. And I'm going to be playing you the bangers from Lily Allen, Jay, Kylie and Harry Styles.
1: You've done the Pride Parade, you've danced all day, but you're not ready to go home yet. So, what next?
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8: From the Sky News Centre at 5, teenagers from 15 years old could be offered a meningitis B booster jab on the NHS. Health advisors are recommending the move following recent outbreaks, including one which killed two Kent teenagers earlier this year. Meningitis Now CEO Dr. Tom Nutt explained in March how children born before May 2015 weren't offered the jab as babies.
9: Unfortunately for this age group, so in other words teenagers and young adults, there is, if you like, a gap in the NHS vaccination schedule, and that's for protection against Men B. Sadly, we see too many cases, too many deaths in universities each winter at the moment.
8: Meanwhile, a one-off vaccine programme for year 13s and those starting university kicks off next week. Downing Street says football's governing body should investigate a banner held by victorious Argentinian players after last night's World Cup semi-final 2-1 win over England. It claimed the Falkland Islands, a UK overseas territory, belonged to the South Americans. Ukraine's president admitted he is afraid of changes of leadership in the UK ahead of the Prime Minister standing down on Monday. Keir Starmer is in Kyiv for one of his final engagements. He's announced £250 million of support alongside Sweden, with more fighter jets included in the package. The outgoing PM insists the UK is determined not to let Russia be victorious in the war.
10: The fact that there'll be a new Prime Minister in the United Kingdom in days to come doesn't change that dynamic at all. The resolve of the United Kingdom will remain the same. We will not waver.
8: A wildfire is now affecting more than 3.5 miles of heather and trees at Cairngorms National Park. Specialist teams are at the scene near Glenmore, with people urged to avoid the area. Parents of teens using Instagram or Facebook's AI chat service will be alerted if discussions about suicide or self-harm are detected. It'll only apply to accounts with parental supervision. And Bob Dylan's announced a new tour of the UK, including 5 dates in London. The gigs will be phone and camera free. That's the latest. I'm Faye Rowland.
0: Hey, it's Brett with you for a Thursday evening. It's just gone 5 o'clock and Banksy is joining me on the show shortly to chat about a move to Australia. But first, let's get the tunes on. Here's Sonny Federa right now.

0: and Aperture on Gaydio. It's Brett with you on a Thursday evening. Not just me, though. I'm joined by a very, very special guest. And it's nice of them to pop in and say hello. Joining me on the show, she's going to have to get used to the heat waves. Give it up for Banksy, everyone.
1: Hey, I was just turning my phone off. Right. Sorry, everyone.
0: Sorry to interrupt.
1: No, hi.
0: Well, we've got your full attention now.
1: I'm back now.
0: Right, listen, I really needed to get you on the show because I saw, as everyone did, your Instagram post about your move to the other side of the world. Would you like to explain to people what is going on?
1: Yeah, so basically, I've been working in Manchester for like 10 years as a drag queen, as an artist, like doing all the things I wanted to do, ticking off the list, doing it all. And then I stupidly fell in love with someone, a gay man. Scandalous.
0: Stupid thing to do.
1: And then he only had 3 years on his visa. And then, it went up and I was like, oh, you're moving to the other side of the world. Maybe I should do that too. So I've got the time, made it all happen, and now I'm going to the other side of the world at the end of September.
0: That is, I mean, a wild love story. I mean, how did you two meet? Go on, let's explain the love story.
1: We met on the best dating app in the world, which is, you would think I'm going to say Grindr. What did Madonna say? Thanks for coming. Not happening. No, we actually met on Field. Field is like,
0: okay,
1: real. If any of the queer people out there want to use a really good dating app, Field is a really good one.
0: Hashtag spawn.
1: Honestly, they have been sponsoring drag queens to talk about it. So I'm like, get me on that Field. Field rep. And so we met on that. We went to the Pine Pot in Salford.
0: Yeah.
1: Went for a pine because obviously very masculine.
0: Yeah, edge. Yeah.
1: Got absolutely smashed, ate chicken and fell in love.
0: Oh, and my God.
1: Yeah. And it was weird. He's brilliant. Like, he's great, but he's really good with the family and all that. My mum was always like, why did you have to get someone with a visa that expired?
0: Couldn't just be simple.
1: So
0: this has obviously been in the works for a while. I mean, you probably thought about this in the back of your mind, that the move is coming. Talk to me about that decision being made.
1: I don't know. I feel like it was because I always did a list when I like worked in the city, wanted to be a drag queen. When I first moved here at like 18, I wanted to do something in relation to drag. And then I had this big tick list. I wanted to go on Drag Race. I wanted to work in these certain venues. And then I realized last year, I was like, I've kind of done everything I wanted to do. Like, I'm really proud of what I've done. I've really injected everything I've got back into the community as well. And so I was kind of like, this is kind of the best time to say, let's kind of start again. I'm in my Saturn's return, you know? And like, which is, you know, that moment in your life where you can have a restart or like have a fresh start somewhere. And I thought, you know what? I went to Melbourne last year and Australia, did a little mini tour last year.
0: Yeah.
1: And I fell in love with the place. It's such a beautiful place to live. And I went, you know what? Actually, this might be the perfect timeline.
0: Yeah.
1: It means I can try it out.
0: I love to see it. I mean, you've come today absolutely representing the UK with the Jerry moment, should we say.
1: I always thought, and I've been saying it for years, Britain first. You know,
0: You have. That, you wear your political affiliations on your sleeve. I like to see it.
1: But I've just got reformed on one arm.
0: You're obviously going to carry on the Farage messaging when you move to Australia.
1: No, I'm very good with that. Yeah, I'm becoming the new Pauline Hanson of Australia. I don't like it. I'm very excited to go over. I'm excited just to kind of put that that cabaret footing back in. I think they're really, when I was in Melbourne last, it was like the cabaret scene's absolutely brilliant. Some amazing artists. And, you know, I think I have a lot of experience of like production and putting shows on, and I just want to keep doing that somewhere on another perspective on the other side of the world.
0: And do you get like the excitement and the buzz, or do you feel a certain pressure to be able to go somewhere completely new and be like, right, we're starting from the beginning? Are you putting that pressure on yourself, or is it just like, see the lay of the land?
1: I feel like see the lay, but also like when I was there, everyone was so welcoming. The Australian people are the coolest people.
0: Yeah.
1: And just there's a different environment. I think here we feel very like rat race, like branding. Rat race, really like intensity. And when I was there, it was like, you know, everyone's finished by like 3 p.m. and goes to the beach. Like, it's just chill. Yeah. Like,
0: that's the life we
1: And honestly, it's like, have a drive with a beer in your hand. Have a great time.
0: Right. Banksy, stay there. We'll pick up this chat about your big move to Oz in the next couple of minutes.

0: Kylie and Light Up on Gaydio. It's Brett with you. Still joined in the studio by Banksy, who's moving to Oz. Banksy, is there any sort of things that you've got on your sort of wish list to do? You know, a tour of the home and away scene. Maybe we can start a Neighbours revival.
1: Become best friends with Kylie Minogue and Margot Robbie. That is the plan. I think what I actually really want to do, I've been trying to figure it out in the moment. It's very like under pre-production right now, but I really want to do a podcast where I'm being taught how to be an Australian by Australian people.
0: Right, okay.
1: Like different guests every week. I'm in the process of finding a producer in Australia, in Melbourne. But I want the Australian people to tell me how to be Australian,
0: right,
1: rather than me being like, I'm pretty sure there's something about barbecues that I really need to figure out. Like
0: the non-stereotypical Oz thing.
1: Yeah, exactly. I want to go like complete opposite side. Like they love questions.

0: croissants. Like, you know, wow, who would have known?
1: So, listen, I couldn't get you on without speaking about where things are currently in the UK before you jet off to the other side of the world. It's tough for LGBTQ plus people. We're about to have a change of guard with prime ministers. What is your message to queer people and also trans people as well at the minute who are used as political pawns, as we know? What is your message to them and what is your hopes with hopefully a change in leader of the country?
0: Something I've noticed with Andy Burnham a lot is that he's always been quite present with the queer people of Manchester. He's never steered away. You know, Carl, who's a big part of Manchester Village Pride this year, was a very close like ally to Andy. And Andy listened a lot to Carl from what he's told me. And I think that what I really appreciate is that he does see the North as the powerhouse that it is. He does see the queer community as the not just the pink pound in the way that we sort of fund a lot of exciting and interesting things in the culture, but also that we front culture a lot of the time. Yeah. And I think he recognises that. And I think that what I hope to see from this new government is that, you know, he takes a stand and he says, you know, the political pawning, the politics regarding using us as weapons for political gain.
1: Yeah.
0: I hope he stands in front of that and goes, you know, I see things differently. I'm not going to be bored. I'm not going to change my mind just because someone's told me further up the line. I think I can see him doing that. And just a message to the queer people around us and the queer people in the community up here and down south is that, you know, we have been here for a very, very long time. Queer people, especially trans people, have been here for millennia. We actually can't go anywhere. We will constantly multiply. We'll constantly be around each other. And the thing that we need to look about is community, and community builds strength and community builds, you know, belief. And I really see us all finding solace in the fact that we can lift each other up rather than waiting for the people who don't understand us to lift us up.
1: I think that's a beautiful way to almost wrap up the interview before you go. And before you go to Australia,
0: yes,
1: have you got like a bucket list of things you now need to complete in the UK before you go?
0: I've decided I am going to do a farewell show.
1: Right.
0: I want to be Cher. I want to do a farewell tour and then come back in a year and then do another farewell tour. Every year, you'll see Banksy's farewell tour. Yeah. I really want to go back to the venues that I love the most. You know, I've had the joy and luck of traveling around the UK and performing in like all over the place. Yeah. I really want to go back to some of those venues I love the most. I want to go to Dundee. I want to go to Glasgow. I want to go to Newcastle. I want to go to, you know, Norwich. Those random places I went to that I absolutely had the best nights of my life. Yeah. I would love to go back to those places before, even if it's just me going and having a pint.
1: Yeah. You know?
0: So I'm going to do a bit of traveling, a bit more
1: it's
0: traveling.
1: It's going to be emotional. You say it's going to be fun, but I think, you know, when it's like the last time for quite a while.
0: I did a 12-week residency at Maya and cried my eyes out at the end of it. And I'm like, oh, 10 years ending. Let's see how that goes down.
1: I know. Best of luck with everything. You're going to smash it in Australia. Give it up for Banksy!
0: Thank you!

0: from Peggy Goo and Irish Star. That is Woman on Gaydio. Thank you to Banksy for joining me on the show on your Thursday evening Gaydio. It's great with you. Hello. You can listen back to that full thing on the Gaydio app at the end of the show. Just look for my name, Brett Harris, on Gaydio Replay. And we'll be throwing up some clips on our Insta at Gaydio as well. Right, your LGBT Keepers headlines are next. And then I'm getting on some Ariana Grande for you.
1: Has teamed up with the National Portrait Gallery to give you and a plus one the chance to win an unforgettable Marilyn Monroe inspired London escape. 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
1: Hey, it's Brett with you for Thursday. It's just gone 5:30. Mel C and Ariana Grande on the way, but first, here's your LGBTQ plus headlines with Tim Graham.
2: GB News has received more than 9,300 complaints to Ofcom following comments made during a discussion about Pride. The media regulator says the complaints relate to remarks made by a guest on Alex Armstrong Tonight. Ofcom's yet to decide whether it'll launch a formal investigation. Essex County Council says Pride-themed book displays in libraries will now need approval from senior managers. Reform UK leader Peter Harris says some residents have raised concerns about age-appropriate content. Campaigners have criticised the move, with more than 30,000 people signing petitions calling for the council to reverse its approach. A charity supporting LGBTQ plus people across Teesside and East Durham has received new funding to help victims of hate crime. Hart Gables will use the money to provide one-to-one support and encourage more people to report incidents. Police and Crime Commissioner Matt Storey says he hopes it will help victims access the support they need. And an LGBTQ plus charity founded in memory of a North Yorkshire farmer will make history this week at the Great Yorkshire Show. Out Together will become the first LGBTQ plus organisation to have a stand at the event. The charity says it hopes to tackle loneliness and isolation in rural communities. For more LGBTQ plus stories, head to our website at gay.com.

0: Ariana Grande, Hey That I Made You Love Me on Gaydio for your Thursday evening, 20 to 6 right now. Now, England, they have been beaten by Argentina in the semi-finals of the World Cup, but the Gay Games, football did come home because a UK football team beat out the rest of the world to take gold. Village Manchester FC, club director James Cole and deputy chair Anthony Lotley OBE spoke to Gaydio's Nexus Asante about the win and what it meant to beat teams from around the world and bring it home.
1: Yeah, great news for Manchester and LGBTQ plus football in this region. We went to Valencia to the Gay Games and Football World Championships with scores and scores of teams from all over the world. And finally, we emerged as gold medalists and world champions. You look at the teams we beat to get to the gold medal. It was capital cities, Buenos Aires, London, Madrid, massive cities in North and West America and elsewhere. Manchester, although probably in size terms being the smallest, but in football significance, as we see in the professional game, it punches and always has done way above its weight, as we do as well. So it is a real achievement to be up there with the roster of winners now. But if you look at our history over the past 20, 30 years, we deserve at least one of these, and now we have it.
0: Not only are they taking home that title, they also won Sports Team of the Year at the Gaydio Awards earlier this year. Do the winning streak ever come to an end for the Village Manchester Football Club?

0: Pink and Trustfall on Gaydio. It's Brett with you. Just shy of six on your Thursday. Right, stay there for Rihanna, Olivia Rodrigo, and some Rose Grey on the way after six.
1: Arena at Leeds Pride. 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

0: from the Sky News Centre at 6. Legislation's being introduced to ban the sale of high-caffeine energy drinks to under-16s in England. Anna Bates has the details.
1: Ministers call it decisive action to protect the health of children following a consultation towards the end of last year, which we're told showed significant support for an age restriction. It'll apply to drinks containing more than 150 milligrams of caffeine per litre, sold both in-store and online. They won't be available in vending machines either. Tea and coffee will be exempt. It's intended to come into force in April.
0: Tory leader Kemi Badenoch has a message for Argentina after some of their players held a banner claiming the Falkland Islands are theirs. It followed their 2-1 win over England in the World Cup semi-final.
2: It was a great game watching our players, but very painful to watch. I have a 9-year-old boy who's utterly bereft at the loss, winning for so long only to lose at the end. But winning a football match, I would say to Argentinians, does not mean you can have the Falklands. So hands off.
0: The government insists its commitment to the British territory is unwavering. Downing Street's backing calls for FIFA to investigate whether it broke its rules over political slogans. Like much of England, it seems the King would rather be consoling himself than working after the football results.
3: Maybe it's a good day to drown a few sorrows.
0: His Majesty's been on a trip to a brewery near Poole in Dorset, where he had a taste of Firsty Ferret Ale. Elsewhere, experts are recommending booster jabs at around 15 years old for those who had a meningitis B vaccine as a baby. The move still needs to be approved by government and follows some outbreaks. Keir Starmer's promising support for Ukraine as the outgoing Prime Minister visits Kyiv. It's his last international trip as leader. And Sir Sadiq Khan has been handed a peerage. The Mayor of London's among 26 new members of the House of Lords. That's the latest. I'm Faye Rowlands.
4: Hello, it's Faye with you. It's Thursday. It's just gone 6 o'clock. Let me sort the tunes out for you. Rihanna on the way after Rose Gray.

and Drop Dead on Gaydio. Right, I'm going to get some new music on for you very shortly. Well, new music from Lucala. My beat of the week is on the way. But first, some slightly new music from Gracie Abrams. Love this. It's called Look at My Life, and it plays right now on Gaydio. Turn it up. Hello.

0: Charlie XCX, Spring Summer 26 playing on KDO. Just gone 20 past six on your Thursday. Let's do this. Oh, this week I'm playing the new single from Luke Harlow. It's called Get Your Money. Let me know what you think of this. You can thumb it up if you're listening to KDO online or on the app. Let us know on the socials. At KDO, it's my beat of the week from Luke Harlow. It's called Get Your Money.
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0: SG Lewis, that's Heat on KDO. It's Brett Harris with you, sorting the tunes out for the next half an hour or so. And on the way, after 6:30, getting on some Chaka Khan, some Snoop Dogg, and some Tate McRae as well. KDO.
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1: New from Shaka Khan and Snoop Dogg.
2: This boogie's in my soul.
1: Boogie's in my soul, playing on Gadio. What a lovely little tune that is. Right, it's Brett with you until 7 o'clock. Getting on some Tate McRae, Jodie Harsh after this from Alex Gordino right now.

Tate McRae and Revolving Door on Gaydio. It's Brett with you. Sabrina Carpenter on the way before I disappear at 7. We'll do it after this from Zara Larsson and Pink Panthers. Teaming up for Midnight Sun, the Girls Trip edition. All right.

0: tomorrow from 4 p.m. and we'll have a giggle. Right, stay there. Agnes and Tim Deluxe on the way, as well as Madonna. Chris Herbert's on the way. See you tomorrow. Bye.
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8: From the Sky News Centre at 7, under 16s will be banned from buying high caffeine energy drinks in England from April. Tea and coffee will be exempt from the age restriction, which ministers insist had strong backing in a consultation. The Prime Minister's been talking about how he'd like to be remembered after 2 years in the job and over a decade in politics.
9: The person that saved the Labour Party turned it into a party that could face the public again. We're a party that were found to be institutionally anti-Semitic. And we turned that around, and it was all a quarter years from me taking over to lead the Labour Party to walking into Downing Street.
8: He's been in Kyiv for one of his final engagements. Sir Keir Starmer promised Volodymyr Zelensky that the UK would always stand by Ukraine. Tomorrow, Andy Burnham will be announced as the new Labour leader before the PM hands over the keys to Downing Street on Monday. Meanwhile, number 10 says while the World Cup might not be England's, the Falklands are definitely British. FIFA's facing calls to investigate whether Argentina's players broke rules when they held a banner on the pitch claiming sovereignty of the islands. Argentina beat England 2-1 in the semi-final. Liberal Democrat leader Sir Ed Davey says the players involved should be banned from Sunday's final.
10: FIFA said that English, Scottish, Welsh and Northern Irish football players weren't allowed to wear a poppy during international football matches because they said that was a political statement. I recognise that this is high stakes, but the rules apply in every single match.
8: Experts are recommending the UK government offer 15-year-olds and over a meningitis B booster vaccine after a deadly outbreak in Kent earlier this year. They advise those who didn't have one as a baby to get two doses. Sir Sadiq Khan's to sit in the House of Lords. He's among 26 people made peers. And Claudia Winkleman's quit her BBC chat show after just one series. The presenter says she was too nervous to enjoy it. That's the latest. I'm Faye Rowlands.
0: Hello, let's do Thursday. It's Chris with you with some Tim Deluxe on the way. And right now,

us to Wake Up at Gadio on your Thursday evening. Hello, how's your Thursday then? More importantly, oh my God, she is sexy. If you have no idea what I'm talking about, you clearly didn't listen to my radio show last night because you are probably watching the football. But this morning, I got my new car. Yeah. Oh, it's sexy. It's a Mercedes. Yes, I have need to mortgage my house to get hold of it, but it's very, very nice. I spent most of the morning looking at the computer, the onboard computer, trying to figure out what the hell it does. I can control it by my phone as well. Oh, it's like I'm in the future. It's all very, very clever. I'm a little bit scared to drive it, to be perfectly honest. I've got a car park next to Gadio HQ, and it's not the nicest car park. It's like one of those slightly dodgy underground ones. I've had it for ages, not really cared. Drove in today, I was like, well, I don't want to park here. It smells of human excrement.

0: were, of course, watching the football, it would have been the bad news. I'm sure you've managed to, you know all about this because it's been everywhere today. And that is, of course, England were beaten by Argentina in the World Cup in the semi-finals last night. But listen, did you know an English LGBTQ plus football team has done one better on the world stage? Yes, we are talking VMFC. They are world champions after winning gold at the Gay Games in Valencia earlier this month. Gaydio's Nex Asante spoke to the club's director, James Cole, and deputy chair, Anthony Locke, OBE, nonetheless, about how the club is working to challenge homophobia in football, including an incident in January 2020, which led to the club to call out how complaints are being handled by the FA.
1: So I think this is the thing that makes us really special, is that we offer a place for anybody who wants to play football. Obviously, we have some very good players, but you can turn up never having kicked a ball, and we've got a team that you can play football in.
2: My advice would be make contact, come down. You'll feel a little bit anxious, as every one of us did before our first training session. But it'll be one of the best decisions you ever make. You'll meet a community of people. You'll make friends quickly. And despite, yeah, it's nice winning things, the most important thing we do is to provide that safe space. And I haven't met anybody in my 20-odd years at the club who's regretted coming down, getting to know us and making friends for life.
1: So if you want to join, find us online. It's just vmfc.co.uk and sign up through there.

0: Brett Harris has ruined this song for me. Every time I hear it, all I can hear now is him screaming it across the office. Kay Perry, what's your bird at Gadio? Right, Duke Dumont on the way for you, and a banger from Calvin Harris and Jazzy next.
1: You've done the Pride Parade, you've danced all day, but you're not ready to go home yet. So, what next?
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0: 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It features drag race superstar Michael Maruli and Gaydio's Nigel May. They've been checking out Cruise of a Lifetime across the Caribbean on Star Princess. 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On the final episode of the series, you can hear them check out their final stop, the Golden Sands of Grand Turk. And the best thing is, you could be you could be doing it yourself, checking out the same place they did. We've got you a chance to win a trip of a lifetime. Yeah, Caribbean Cruise, thanks to Princess Cruises, over at the win section on the app or online at gaydio.co.uk. So you can listen to the podcast, see what you could be getting up to, enter that competition, and you could be winning. You need to enter by Sunday. It closes on Sunday, all right?

nice song, isn't it? Sienna Spyro, Material Lover at Gadio. Kelly Lee, new music before you. That's what we bring Christopher. I played his sweetest release at Gadio. Speaking of new music, final play of my beat of the week this week, and it comes from a new girl group, EXO. There's a couple of like new girl groups doing the floating around at the minute. There's Flow, isn't it? Very much doing good stuff. And then there are EXO as well. EXO were one of the ones that we sort of gave a bit of time to and absolutely smashed it at the Gaydio Awards earlier this year. This is their latest track. And as ever with the newer stuff, always want to know what you think about this. So if you're listening online or on the app right now, you can give it a thumb up if you like it. Or if you're thinking, Chris, what are you thinking? This, no, not my thing. You can give it a thumb down as well. My beat of the week this week from EXO with a track that's called

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6: From the Sky News Centre at 8, Sir Keir Starmer says he'll go with Pride as he prepares to leave Downing Street after being forced out by his own MPs. Speaking on his final trip to Ukraine as Prime Minister, he says the UK is in a better state now than he found it. Andy Burnham's replacing him next week. A prisoner sentenced for attacking two women has escaped while being transferred for hospital treatment in Manchester. 20-year-old Marwan Juma also has links to Leeds and London and is thought to be a risk to himself and others. Greater Manchester Police Detective Superintendent Amber Waywells made this appeal to the public.
7: He was last been seen in the Radcliffe area just before 8 p.m. on Tuesday evening of this week. We believe this male to be extremely dangerous. We ask people not to approach him, but to call 999 if they see him.
6: A ban on the sale of caffeinated energy drinks to under-16s in England is to be brought in next April. It'll apply online as well as in shops. England manager Thomas Tuchel says he still believes the current side can win a major trophy. Joe Rawson reports from the US on his defence of their World Cup semi-final defeat to Argentina.
8: In an off-microphone briefing given to written reporters after the game, Tuchel confirmed he's 100% committed to staying on despite criticism following the defeat yesterday. The German has defended his tactics, insisting the collapse from 1-0 up was not caused by switching to a back five, but by England's inability to keep possession under pressure. Tuchel says controlling the ball isn't in England's DNA. He also pointed to the extreme conditions and heavy travel demands during the tournament.
6: Teenagers from 15 years old could be offered a meningitis B booster jab on the NHS. Health advisors are recommending the move. And the former Chinese owner of British Steel has been warned it might not get any compensation after the firm was nationalised. Legislation came into effect today. That's the latest. I'm Faye Rowland.
9: Just got 8 on your Thursday evening. I need to tell you about my plans this weekend, actually. They're a little bit different. I've got a banger from Mel C to get on right now. MK and Poppy Bascom Zone is on Gaydio.

0: the deeper it hurts.
1: Yes, sing it, mate. Feel it deserve.
0: Cause I feel way too fabulous.
1: Such a good track, love it. Meek and Fabulous at Gaydio. She's one of the people who's going to be performing at Manchester Village Pride August Bank Holiday weekend. To this weekend though, I am, it's the start of Chris's Mobile DJs. Yes, I am DJing at my sister-in-law's wedding this weekend. That's what my plan is. I get roped into these things. So basically, you know, when your family weddings cost a fortune, by the way, and she was trying to do some things to try and save some money. I was like, Chris, will you DJ? And you know when you feel obliged to sort of say yes? So I borrowed just about every single bit of kit from Gaydio HQ. Decks, Gaydios, lighting, Gaydios, DJ stand, Gaydios. Borrowed it all from here. But me being me, I go a bit extra, so I programmed all the lights, do all these clever routines and everything, because I'm a nerd, and I love things to look right, so it's not going to look like a normal mobile DJ. It's going to look really, really good. And then I'm DJing, so it'll go down a little bit there. But yeah, it's the start of my new business venture, Chris's Discos. That's what I'm going to call it. Chris Goes.

Alligator, Let Me Be In Your Arms. Right, new music time. And a former beat of the week on this show, actually, from Disco Bamboogie. Yes, I could play that when I'm DJing, can I? It's Disco Bamboogie. Niall Rogers on here as well. And Sophie Ellis-Bextor. The track is called Dancing Without You, and it's a great bit of sort of nod to 70s, I reckon. Really like it. It's very disco-y. I mean, it is from something called Disco Bamboogie.

0: Disco Lines, Tinashe, No Bro Boys, Agadio, right, Jonas Blue on the way. I'll do some Harry Styles for you as well.
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That's No More. It's KDA Thursday evening. I'm Chris. Hope you're good. Hope you had an amazing Thursday and you've got an amazing weekend planned. You know what? I'm loving this weather. I'm really loving this weather. I'm sort of loving this weather more at the minute because it's a little bit cooler than what it has been, right? And listen, if you are thinking, well, this hot weather has got me thirsty, well, we can help you out because we've teamed up with our mates at Brita to get your hydration game upgraded with an ultimate Brita bundle. It's designed for whether you're at home or on the go. Included in this prize pump fund is a Brita Yours Cool. It's a filter that sorts you out with chilled water, hot or ambient at the touch of a button. That's pretty cool, isn't it? We'll also chuck it in a Brita Lark IQ bottle. It's a clever bottle that has self-cleaning technology, keeping your water fresh on the go. And completing the bundle is a British-style essential jug and some Maxtra Pro filters. If you have no idea what I've just said and you want to know exactly what it all includes, and of course your chance of entering that competition, all you need to do is get to the win section on the app or online at gadio.co.uk.

Dua Lipa, Training Season at Gaydio. Right, I want you to close your eyes. Close your eyes. Close your eyes. Don't if you're driving, because that's dangerous. Open your eyes if you're not going to Brighton Pride, because you're just going to hate me. So if you're not going to Brighton Pride, open your eyes. But if you're at Brighton Pride and you're going to Brighton Pride, keep your eyes closed. You're in a field. It's warm. Yeah, you're in a field? You're in that field. Good. You're warm. That field is Preston Park, the home of the festival part of Brighton Pride. It's Saturday. It's probably 9 o'clock, I reckon. And this comes on.

0: Radio, wrap yourself around me. Right, I'm out of here. I'm not popping up this weekend, and I'm off Monday, Tuesday next week. Alex Ruthven will be looking after things. I imagine he's going to be talking about his giant bruise. I'll let him do all the talking. He is looking after things Monday, Tuesday next week. I am off to do Chris's discos this weekend and drive my car a lot. I'm not even going to drive it because I don't want to drive it and damage it. I've got a new car. It's very nice. It's a Mercedes. I'm just going to sit in it on my drive and be like, look at my new car. I'll catch you back here in almost a week time, actually, Wednesday next week. Have an amazing one, won't you?
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7: From the Sky News Centre at 9, Sir Keir Starmer says he'll be walking out of Downing Street with pride as he prepares to leave office after being forced out by his own MPs. Speaking on his final trip to Ukraine as Prime Minister, he says the UK is in a better state now than he found it. He's added he's leaving the most high-profile job in the country for the most important one.
8: They're my pride and my joy. It's an unconditional love for my children. Of all the things I've done in my life, having our 2 children is by far the best thing.
7: Andy Burnham's replacing him next week. Police say an escaped prisoner is dangerous and shouldn't be approached as they confirm links to Manchester, London and Leeds. 20-year-old Marwan Juma went missing during a hospital transfer for treatment. Legislation is being introduced to ban the sale of high-caffeine energy drinks to under-16s in England. Anna Bates has the details.
9: Ministers call it decisive action to protect the health of children following a consultation towards the end of last year, which we're told showed significant support for an age restriction. It'll apply to drinks containing more than 150 milligrams of caffeine per litre, sold both in-store and online. They won't be available in vending machines either. Tea and coffee will be exempt. It's intended to come into force in April.
7: An inquest to be reopened into the death of a 14-year-old boy after the original conclusion was quashed at the High Court. Jules Sweeney's family believe he'd taken part in an online challenge gone wrong. Thomas Tuchel's blamed England's DNA for their 2-1 World Cup semi-final defeat to Argentina. Manager says while he still believes his side can win a major tournament, they struggle to keep possession under pressure. England's cricketers have clinched a series-levelling 4-wicket win over India in the second one-day international. Harry Brooks' side were set 234 for victory, which they passed with 35 balls to spare in Cardiff. That's the latest. I'm Faye Rowland.
10: Who knew Old Car Buddies with Chris Herbert?

Becky Hill on Gadio. This is What Do I Have to Do? Brand new, loving this. But what is it about artists at the moment? Like, Ariana's doing it all over the place and just putting the song titles in all in lowercase letters. It's really, I don't really understand why. If anyone's got an answer to that, please let me know, because I'm just a bit odd. Anywho, Tom here for The Late Show here on Gadio for your Thursday evening, working you up to the weekend with some great tunes until 11 p.m. I am going to line you up some Rose Grey. I've got a little bit of Honey Dijon, some K-Class. It is all going on this evening. But first, how about Get This On, which is good old summery vibes from the fabulous Lizzo. I love playing this in DJ sets. And there's actually a little mashup that I play sometimes, which is Relight My Fire by Take That Lulu, but mashed up with this by Lizzo. It's Juice on Gadio.

Touch me on your Thursday evening. Yeah, that sounds a bit weird, doesn't it? I'm Tom. It is great to join you on The Late Show. Now, last night, I did end up watching the football, which I almost can't believe I'm saying it. I basically probably only say that phrase once every 4 years because I'm very much a World Cup football watcher. And the reason I kind of did it was because I was originally supposed to be going on a little date last night, but I got stood up for the football. So I was like, great. So dragged my friend down, well, to Brighton, actually. We were in Legends watching the football with a load of other people, and the atmosphere in there was actually really good. And I was so confident. I thought, yep, it's going to be a draw, or at least like 1-0, and it's all going to be good. Might go to penalties, but England are going to get through. And then it all just went a bit wrong, didn't it, if you watched it? Wasn't a fan, but then, you know, it was a good little evening out, and I think it has been quite a good season in the US. Loving it, but I don't know my football lingo, so I'm not even going to try it. Right, coming up, I'm going to get you on some jazzy. I've got a little bit of Natasha Bedingfield with an absolute, well, track you're just going to know all the words to. But first, let's get this on from Hey Dijon. This is Satisfied.

0: Love the funkiness of jazzy on your Thursday evening. That's Invisible. It's Tom here. Now, coming up, I'm going to get you on a track from Ariana Grande, which, similar to the brand new one from Becky Hill earlier, is all in lowercase letters, which I still don't understand. But I'm also going to play you the Sac Noel remix of an absolute sing-along belter from Natasha Bedingfield.
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Harry Styles with American Girls on your Thursday evening. Happy Thursday. Hope your evening is shaping up well. Now, I don't know about you, but sometimes you can just get really obsessed with a certain show, music video, like YouTube, whatever it is. So mine is very much Titanic. If you've heard of it, it's the West End musical, which is about the retelling of the story of the Titanic musical film from 1997, I want to say, with Jack and Rose. You know the one, 3-hour long one. And they basically made a musical about it. It's really funny, really kind of a bit in places. And it is just hilarious. And it's basically as if Celine Dion was on the Titanic and is telling the story, and really, really funny. But the reason I wanted to see it again, it's probably my 11th time, which is a little bit sad, but William Hansen is in it at the moment, which is a great little laugh, playing Rose's mum. And in a couple of weeks' time, the fabulous Mauro Dubois enters the cast. So I might have to go and see it again, which is crazy. But every time I've seen it, it's been absolutely fabulous. So really recommend that if you haven't yet seen it. Right, on the way, before 10 o'clock, I'm going to get you on some Lady Gaga and Kylie Minogue. But first, let's hope this. For Barry Can't Swim, it's Return to Bebo's.

Oh, camp and joyful goodness from the lovely Kylie Minogue. That's Get Out My Way on your Thursday evening. Hope you're good. Now, a little bit of Charlie, which another little confusing track name, actually. This is SS26, but I love this tune. It's Charlie on Gadio.

0: Oh, I think Ray Rhodes has done a great job with that Taylor Swift track, Cruel Summer. It's really, really good. Right, coming up to 10 p.m. on your Thursday evening, Tom here. And coming up, I'm going to get you on a little bit of a blast of absolute EDM goodness, including some throwbacks. So I'm going to get you on to Jody Harsh, a little bit of Put 'Em High, and the amazing Bieber Rexha very soon.
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12: From the Sky News Centre at 10, the Prime Minister has been talking about how he'd like to be remembered after 2 years in the job and over a decade in politics.
13: As the person that saved the Labour Party, turned it into a party that could face the public again, we were found to be institutionally anti-Semitic. And we turned that around. It was 4.25 years from me taking over as leader of the Labour Party to walking into Downing Street.
12: He's been in Kyiv for one of his final engagements. Sir Keir Starmer's promised Volodymyr Zelensky that the UK would always stand by Ukraine. Tomorrow, Andy Burnham will be announced as the new Labour leader before the PM hands over the keys to Downing Street on Monday. Legislation's being introduced to ban the sale of high-caffeine energy drinks to under-16s in England. It'll apply to drinks containing more than 150 milligrams of caffeine per litre from April. Teenagers from 15 years old could be offered a meningitis B booster jab on the NHS. Health advisers are recommending the move following recent outbreaks. Meningitis Now CEO Dr. Tom Nutt explained in March how children born before May 2015 weren't offered the jabs as babies.
14: Unfortunately for this age group, so in other words teenagers and young adults, there is, if you like, a gap in the NHS vaccination schedule, and that's for protection against Men B. Sadly, we see too many cases, too many deaths in universities each winter at the moment.
12: England manager Thomas Tuchel has hit back at critics after their 2-1 World Cup exit to holders Argentina in the semi-final, insisting the problem is a weakness in the English football DNA, which means players struggle to keep possession under pressure. The Germans receive criticism for his defensive substitutions. England's Daniel Brown is just one shot off the lead after the first round of the Open Golf. He's on 4 under par, along with Sun Jae-im of South Korea, just behind American Jackson Suber at Royal Birkdale. Robert McIntyre's a stroke further back. And Bob Dylan's going on tour. The 85-year-old's announced dates in the UK, including 5 in London. That's the latest. I'm Stevie Shane.
0: Just gone at 10 p.m. on your Thursday evening. Tom here. Hope your evening's going well. Coming up, I'm going to get you on some Bieber Rexha, some Stonebridge, and this from the phenomenal Jody Harsh. It's I Feel It.

0: I still think this is one of my favourite tracks from the last, well, little while. This is New Religion from BB Rexha, of course, sampling the phenomenal Fave List. And before that, I've got you on Stonebridge with Put 'Em High, which is one of my favourite tracks of all time. It's just so nostalgic, so simply good. Oh, so good. Anywho, it's Tom here. Now, Rosala's on the way with another absolute belter and some Madonna. But I am just, just a little bit like, oh, come on, guys, when I talk about artists, please stop just confusing me with your track names. Because we've got Becky Hill and Ariana Grande with their lowercase letters that is a little bit hard to read sometimes. But now Emenike with a new track has just gone completely the other way around and gone, right, I'm going to do the whole thing in capital letters and put two exclamation marks at the end. Might as well just put emojis in it at this point. But anyway, this track is absolutely great. This is called Reverse, and I think you'll like it too. So have a little listen to this, and we'll catch up in just a bit.
1: Okay, work. I can make a thug really twerk. I can make a thug really switch. Call it ooze or reverse.

Oh, that is so chunky, isn't it? From Madonna, that is Danceteria on your Thursday evening. Love that. Madonna's just back, isn't she? Really like it. Now, something that I'm really looking forward to, actually, tomorrow night is the finale. Well, I'm not looking forward to the fact it's the finale, but the finale of Heartstopper. So they're making a basically feature-length film that's going to come out on Netflix. I think it's tomorrow night with Joe Locke, Kit Connor, and all the rest of the cast. And it's basically the finale of the really great...

great Heartstopper series. I absolutely love it. I'm sure you did too. And I'm really looking forward to just watching the finale. But I was reading online the other day that Kit Connor and Joe Locke were a little bit awkward about doing some of the more intimate scenes, because apparently this one does get a little bit steamy, and it kind of coincides with a little bit of a graphic novel that comes out at a similar time. So I feel it is going to be a good watch, probably a little bit emotional and probably just quite fun as well. So yeah, that is going to be my Friday night, I think. Maybe with a little beach trip, but we shall see. Right, on the way, some Milky. I'm going to get you on some Jack Jones and some Peggy Goo. But first, shall we have a bit of flow? This is Don't Break Her Heart on your Thursday evening.

0: Milky, this is Just The Way You Are on your Thursday evening. Feel free to let me know what you're up to on your Thursday. I am all ears because always up for looking for new plans on an evening. Right, coming up, some Peggy Goo. I'm going to get you on some ANOTR and also a little bit of a, well, let's call it a throwback from Katy Perry.
1: Imagine you're in a stadium full of screaming fans for a gig from your favourite artist. Then imagine that audience 10 times over. And now imagine that all of those eyes are on your business. 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

Hey Geeky Goo, on your Thursday night, it's Tom here. Now, I feel like I just need to do an intervention because it seems to be a theme across this show. Because I love the music, I play on Gadio, there are so many great tunes. But I just feel like artists just need to stop with this random punctuation exercises in their tracks. Because I was saying earlier about Becky Hill and Becky Hill and Ariana Grande doing all their lowercase letters. Then we had a little bit of MNEK doing the uppercase letters, then two exclamation marks on the end. Like borderline had emojis in there. Now Peggy Goo has just gone, I'm going to call the track Woman, but I'm actually just going to like label it as W-O comma M-A-N. I mean, just come on. let's just go back to fun times. Speaking of which though, I'm going to play you this from Katy Perry now, which is Hot and then apostrophe N cold, so I kind of feel it's not getting any better. Anyway, this is an absolute tune on Gadio and I'd love playing this with DJing. It's Katy Perry. Yeah.

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1: Absolute tune from MK and Clementine Douglas. Right, fast approaching 11 PM, so I'm just going to squeeze you in at this last little remix from Loud Luxury of Taylor Swift. This is The Fate of Ophelia.

0: Chris Malinchak, bring us to the end of the show. That is so good to me. It's nearly 11 p.m, so I'm going to hand you over to the very capable mixing hands of Tiësto. I'll catch you next week. Have a good one. KTO.
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Lefrix is an upcoming DJ and producer from the Netherlands, and he's just one of the many rising talents from the Dutch soil. And this track he just dropped on his SoundCloud, Someday by Lefrix. You are tuned into a brand new episode of Prismatic by Tiësto, and this hour is packed with music from Camel Fat, iDemi, Transmoms, Kidama, and many more. But first, Sean Dryden, Believe in Me.

track I just played is out now on Musical Freedom. Benla, Keep Going. Before that, Barky Moon, I Need You, and Sodin with Dreaming. And this is Kedema, together with Party Boy 69, Thumpin'.

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And you just heard in the mix Camouflage, Ultramoon, Jack Sam 17 and YUQT with Really Works. And this is Camel Fett and Full Coder, Unique Moments.

That was Tao Andrade, The Silence Breaks. Before that, Idemi, Like an Angel, Loop, Freaking Out, and Busset and Bittermind, Feel Good. 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

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The last track of this week's episode is from Srodhagen. This is Pain in My Heart.

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0: 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Flip that,
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0: When I come around, try to get back.
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